0: There's shout outs on the radio right now. 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

0: Snoop Dogg is heading to the theaters as he is the latest artist to get his own biopic movie. Actor Jonathan Davis from the show Outer Banks will be playing Snoop and is set to be released in August 2027. Let me go ahead and get my blue Converse ready ASAP. And that's what's loud. Let me introduce you to A-Dub. Follow me and I'll follow you right back. Right back. AYEEDUBB.
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Somebody tell them people Mr. Hem is here. Whoa.

0: 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It's projected to sell less than 26,000 units, and I bet Drake is somewhere having a field day about it.
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0: New music from Tyler right there. The number to call to get your song in the mix next or shout somebody out, 855-764-99. Where you at tonight?
1: 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I'm calling from Reading, Pennsylvania.
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0: and Doja Cat have announced they're going on tour together after dropping their music video for their song OK. The show will run for 2 months starting in October. And I wonder if Latto's baby will be on the road too, or is 21 Savage watching the baby? And that's What's Loud. 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

0: do to be having you. 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
1: What's up, y'all? It's Nakia, a.k.a. Carly, coming from Atlantic

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1: This is Maricela calling from Texas. I want to make a shout out to Louie. I want to hear Lil Wayne.
2: Hey,

Snoop Dogg is heading to the theaters as he is the latest artist to get his own biopic movie. Actor Jonathan Davis from the show Outer Banks will be playing Snoop, and it's set to be released in August 2027. Let me go ahead and get my blue Converse ready ASAP.

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0: whatever song you want to hear in the mix next, just let me know at 855-764-99. 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

0: Leilani and Usher. Now I need to know who you are, where you're rocking with me at tonight, and what song you want to hear now.
1: Hi, my name is Dari. I'm calling from Binghamton, upstate New York. I want to listen to Luther by Kendrick Lamar and SZA.
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0: 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Who's this?
1: 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I want to hear Joe Gotti.
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0: Everybody's stuck at work right now. 855-764-99. Let me know where you're rocking with me at.
1: Hey, this is Sandra from East Lee, South Carolina. And I want to send a shout out to all my coworkers. What's up?

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1: Lotto and Doja Cat have announced they're going on tour together after dropping the music video for their song, Okay. The show will run for 2 months starting in October. And I wonder if Lotto's baby will be on the road too, or is 21 Savage watching the baby?
0: And that's What's Loud. Let me introduce you to A-Dub.
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1: Dougie, y'all told me he been on some positive. 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

0: with me.
1: Good morning. It's Dee Dee in the morning. Good morning. Hey, listen, let's have a conversation right now about this. It is Monday, July 27th. Everybody is here.
2: Yes.
1: Good morning to Trey G, comedian J.J. Williamson.
2: Ha.
1: Guess what? On this Monday, July 27th, it is National Chicken Finger Day.
2: Love it.
3: Oh, come on now.
1: Yep. It's
2: Love
1: Chicken
2: it.
1: Finger Day.
2: Yes, indeed.
3: But did you really know it was Chicken Finger Day?
2: Yeah. We have a Chicken Finger Day meeting prior to. Yeah.
3: Dang.
2: Me and some old chicken finger lovers.
3: Oh, really? Do y'all meet up and go somewhere and eat some?
2: Yeah.
3: Okay.
2: We actually cook them, and then we also go buy some as well.
3: Yeah. Okay. Mm-hmm.
1: He's having pretty soon, look up, in about a month or two, we got the Chicken Finger Fest coming.
2: I was just thinking that.
1: We on Chicken Finger Fest.
2: If you want to be a sponsor, Dee Dee, just say that.
1: Mm-hmm. Chicken Finger Fest.
3: He's going to have a tattoo soon.
1: Right? It is National Scotch Day. Don't we have
3: scotch
1: a friend?
3: Is cool.
1: Don't we have a there's somebody we work with? Didn't his wife like scotch or something like that?
2: Oh yeah, shout out my boy Ron Murray.
1: Yeah. Ron Murray. His wife, man, she like her some scotch.
2: Boy, yeah, scotch drinker.
1: That's a trip when I see women who like whiskey and liquor like that and drink it straight.
2: Straight. Yeah.
1: Them some chicks right there.
2: He
1: boy.
2: One of them.
3: Yeah, boy, you hit that.
4: That's a good drink.
1: Yeah. It's Take Your Houseplant for a Walk Day. Now, this is stupid.
4: Wait a minute. I ain't taking
1: off.
4: No hell, no.
1: Let me mark that off now.
4: I may move you into the shade.
1: Even though they do resonate with your voice and things like, you know that, right? And with energy. Yes, they do.
2: Yep.
1: I talk to my plants. I have a green thumb. It's shocking. I have an unbelievable green
4: thumb.
1: Tell
4: me something. You just said something to a plant too.
1: No, I'd be like, here, you need some water today. And I'd be like giving it love and petting the little. Mm-hmm.
4: Oh, why your edge is brown?
1: Yeah. And I'd be like, I'm sorry. You need some love today and everything. My plants be flourishing.
4: All right.
1: Got to talk to your plants.
4: All right. Come on.
1: It's sleepyhead day today.
4: Ooh. Yeah. And now then, you know.
2: Early as we wake up, especially.
4: Yeah.
2: My goodness.
1: For real. Let's celebrate birthdays, y'all. Here we go. Birthday goes out to R&B singer Tory Lanez celebrating a birthday.
4: Tory.
1: Okay, can we figure this out? Is he a singer or a rapper? Which one is it?
2: He's close between both. He's a crooner. How about that? He's a crooner.
1: Is that what Drake is?
2: Yeah.
1: Drake is one too?
2: Yeah, it's like a singer rapper.
1: Then what about Lil Wayne?
2: He's a rapper.
1: He sings too though.
2: Not very well.
1: The first time he sang that paper, what was it? Duffel bag?
2: Oh, yeah.
1: Double bag boy.
2: No, I'm not doing it.
1: That's my favorite song.
2: I'm not doing it. No.
1: To me, that's the first time I heard Lil Wayne sing.
2: I'm cloud out there like the clock on the wall.
1: Come on.
2: Now go and get you my little double bag boy.
1: Yes.
2: I hate to hear him sing.
1: Oh, I love when I hear him sing. I love it.
2: I hate it, bro.
1: All right. Hey, listen. Let me see. Happy birthday goes out to wrestler Triple H.
2: Okay.
1: Actress Maya Rudolph and baseball player. Hold on, it must be a typo. It said baseball player Maya Rudolph. Hold on.
2: Shut up.
1: No, I ain't lying.
2: Not Maya Rudolph.
1: Breeze,
2: like for the Dodgers.
1: You made actress Maya Rudolph a baseball player and an actress.
4: Damn. Oh.
2: She a busy woman.
1: All right. Let's do this. We kicked the show off with early morning memes. Here we go. Mine just says this. One thing about black people, we gonna say look at God about everything.
4: Look
1: I don't
4: God.
1: Care if it's an empty parking spot. You know what we say? Look at God.
4: Look at God.
2: Thanks.
1: Just God. An empty parking spot, guys.
4: The girl answers the phone and say, you can come on over.
1: Look at God.
4: Look at God. You get pulled over and the police let you go.
1: Look at God.
2: Hold on now.
4: What?
2: I got one. You make it to the gas station and you just about on E.
4: Look at God. Look at God.
2: All right, I got one. Mine says, my AC been running day in and day out. Boy, I sure hope them folks take Klarna. Because that bill going to be
1: hot. Not Klarna. Klarna.
2: Afterpay.
1: What you got over there?
4: All right, here you go. The police going to say, come here. And here I come. I say, I can't. I'm a convicted felon. I can't be around guns.
2: So, that is a good one.
1: By the way, shouts out to our producer who just handed me the baseball player celebrating a birthday today is Alex Rodriguez. Okay.
2: Oh, A-Rod.
4: Yep, A-Rod. Yep, okay.
1: All right. Coming up this morning on the show, financial expert Ash Cash going to check in for Money Making Mondays. 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
4: Hey.
1: Get ready. It's about to be a great day. It's a Monday. Here we go. Back from vacation. It's Dee Dee in the morning. The best part of your morning is coming right back. More Dee Dee in the morning next on Live 96.7.
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2: Here's another DD's Day Fail.
3: We're talking to Ig, everybody. Welcome, Ig, to the show. Hey, Ig.
4: Hi, everybody.
3: How you doing?
4: Yeah,
3: all right. Uh-oh, you're sounding a little sad here already. What's going on? You went on a date with somebody, and what happened?
4: So I met with this, you know, woman on Hinge. Mm-hmm. I thought she's a fantastic girl. We had an excellent first date, you know.

0: walked on trails. We were people, like, people watching at the park. We even found a tree that, like, had our initials carved on it. Like, it said I plus N, you know? So I was thinking when I saw that, we're, like, in love, you know? Like, this is the girl. And I guess, you know, I just want to know, like, I don't know, like, would she want a second date, you know? I haven't really heard from her since the first date. I thought it was a great date, so I'm just, yeah, what advice would you give to somebody? You know, I think the date went really well, and, yeah, I'm kind of at a loss.
1: Okay, J. Cruz, well, this is an area for you.
2: All right, homie, so a lot of times when people are on date fill, they're kind of like in denial. So I want you to think back, think through the whole situation, the date, every single detail if you can. Did something specifically happen where you feel you might have pushed her away? Maybe your manners, the way you were dressed, maybe you didn't put on enough deodorant. Did something happen that you might recall that actually you can say, you know what, this might be the reason why she's not calling me?
0: No, I mean, she said our conversation was good and that I'm a good talker. She said I was handsome. That's kind of why I'm at a loss. Okay. You know, I'm just trying to figure it out.
1: Well, let me tell you what we always ask. We always like to ask, what are you wearing? Did you wear too much cologne? Did you eat something? Were you vulgar with your language? Anything
2: too
1: like
2: honest,
1: that?
2: Yeah. Maybe. Yeah, something like that.
0: I mean, I did skip out on cologne, but I did wear some deodorant.
1: You own
0: some? I don't know. I like to, you know, have that natural man bun when I'm out on the trail.
1: That man what?
2: Sir.
0: Man
2: musk.
1: Okay, that's really nice. Man musk. Wait a minute now. I think I'd be, if you out there smelling like Funyuns as we walking around and stuff, because you only put a little bit of deodorant, that's going to be a turnoff, sir. I'm going to think of body odor. That's body odor.
2: When I'm outside doing some yard work, I'll come inside and I'll, you know, be sweaty and hot, and it does turn wifey on a little
1: really?
2: Bit.
1: Really?
2: Yeah, yeah. It's like a man's man, you know what I mean? But like a first date, though?
0: I feel like if she doesn't like my man musk on a first date, then, you know, how can I know she's my soulmate? But I feel like she was fine with it. We had the whole day together, and she didn't complain.
1: Oh, yeah? Okay. Well, listen, everybody. I mean, that's what you say. I'm going to be honest with you. I'm just going to go out here on the limb. That may contribute to why she didn't call back. Because if I met up with some guy, and we're walking out, and we're in nature, what did you guys do again, you said? What were y'all doing?
0: We went on trails, we went to the park,
1: You all outside,
2: you
1: know, and
2: you
1: got
2: a lot of outdoor stuff, cuz, for you to be like, oh, let me just use some lemon.
1: Yeah. All right, I'm just gonna take, okay.
2: Here's what I'm thinking. You are an outdoorsy kind of guy. She might have put up with the date to be nice, but she's really not an outdoorsy kind of girl, cuz.
1: Yeah. Here's my question, though. I wanted to know, well, what did she wear, though, when she came? Was she prepared to go on this outing, or did she have on heels?
0: She wore a nice sundress. I'm a fan of sundresses, and I think a sundress is a versatile outfit for a park date. So, yeah, I mean, I think she dressed well for it. I think she was open to it.
2: Listen, cuz,
1: Cruz is in shock right now.
2: Because if I was you and I'm picking up Shorty and she comes out in a sundress, we're not going hiking.
1: Yeah.
2: You obviously want something else.
1: Yeah.
2: You don't want to go. Hiking is like jeans and then some kind of trail boot or something.
1: But listen,
2: you know what I mean? A backpack.
1: We don't know. We're just assuming, Cruz. You know what? We're going to call her.
2: You're
1: how's
2: right.
1: that?
2: You're right.
1: You have her number. We're just going to call her. We're just trying to give you some ideas, because let me tell you what we're trying to do here, sir. We want to make sure that you're prepared for what it is she may say, to be honest with you. And so we like to grill you and grill all of our guests who are on the show to find out, is there something you're overlooking? So no disrespect. We just want you to know sometimes y'all ain't even paying attention to certain things.
2: We're playing detective.
1: Yeah. Okay.
0: Mm-hmm.
1: So we don't want you to take offense to this. I tell you what, we're going to call this woman. What was her name again?
0: Her name is Nayani.
1: Nayani. We're going to call Nayani, everybody, and find out why she never called Ig back. Coming up, it is Dee Dee's Day Fail. It's Dee Dee in the Morning. More Dee Dee in the Morning next on Live 96.7.
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0: It's Dee Dee in the morning. We were talking to Ig. Ig went on a date with a girl named Nayani. Hey,
1: that's such a cool name. Ig.
0: I like it too.
1: That's crazy.
0: So Ig was out with this girl. He said they walked on the trails. They people watched. They had a good time. She had on a nice little, you said a sundress, right, Ig?
2: Yeah, sundress.
0: Yeah, it was a cute sundress. And then he said he was out there with her, but he had his man musk working because he didn't put on a lot of deodorant. He thinks that man musk is sexy. So we're going to call her. You got to be quiet, and we'll find out what she says, okay?
2: Yeah, sounds good.
0: All right, here we go.
1: All right, here we go.
3: Hello?
0: Hi, is Nayani there?
3: Speaking.
0: Hi, Nayani. My name is Dee Dee McGuire. Dee Dee in the morning. Hello. And Trey G and comedian J.J. Williamson. We're all here. We wanted to call you to say hi and to see how you were doing.
3: Okay. Did I win something?
0: No. No, not yet. I mean,

0: Maybe. Here, we got to ask you a question, though. We got to ask you about a date you went on with a guy named Ig.
1: It is coming to her now.
0: I love that. Yeah, whoa. Ig. Tell me, what did you think of that date?
2: He was just a little pushy for me. It's like, okay, so we met on Hinge, and, you know, we decided to go out. We went, he picked this park, and he was just very insistent on going to the park. And I'm like, okay, is this, like, is this a money thing, or is this, like, you really that committed to nature? I don't know. But it was cool. It was a nice day. You know, we got to be out in public, and we talked. And the conversation was pretty cool. So I wasn't mad about it. It was just kind of his approach to it. It was, like, really, like, this is it. There's no options kind of thing. And then, and he spent a lot of time talking about his dad, which, again, is okay. We're getting to know each other, but it was just kind of a little excessive after a while. And, you know, just talking about how wonderful his dad is. And I'm glad that he has a great relationship with his dad, but like I said, I just felt like it was kind of a lot, you know. So then he called me again after, you know, like the next day. I was at work, and he's just like, hey, I'm just following up, want to, you know, I really want to go on another date. And I'm just like, you know, so he suggested a time. I found out his dad just passed, and his actual funeral is the time that he asked for the date. So I'm like, what is this? Is this really what you're asking? And I just
0: holla. He wants you to be a date at his daddy's funeral.
2: You know, we didn't even talk about it after that. When I saw that on Facebook, and I was like, wait a minute, this is the exact time that he asked me. I was just like, you know what?
0: Hold up.
2: I knew something was off.
0: No.
2: I'm not even.
0: Nayani, hold on a second. Let me do this for you. I'm going to go on and jump in and tell you.
1: Did again. She's
0: I can't
1: enough.
0: Take it no more. Listen, Ig is on the phone, Nayani. Ig.
3: Yeah.
0: Ig, hold up now. You were trying to get her to go out on a date with you the same day your daddy's funeral? You want her to be your date or something? Or do you need you to meet up after you bury your daddy? What's going on? I mean, your father, I'm sorry, and I'm sorry to hear about your loss. I mean, if it's true, I mean, I don't know what to say.
3: Yeah, I mean, well, I'm going through a lot, clearly.
0: Yeah. I'm sorry.
3: I just wanted, you know, like, I really enjoyed that date, and I just wanted her. Especially since I hear her now, and I understand the concerns. Like, I just really enjoyed our day, and I felt after we saw that tree with our initials carved on it that she was the one. And, you know, I feel like people take the dates to family reunions all the time, and funeral is just another reunion.
0: Oh, my goodness.
2: Why would I want to come to a funeral of somebody I don't know with people I don't know? And you're not even, like, a surprise date to a funeral? What is that?
0: I ain't never heard this before in my life. Wow. I mean, he doesn't, Ig, it's okay. Hold on. Hey, Ig, I got to be honest with you.
3: Yeah.
0: I feel for you right now. I got to be honest. I know what you're probably going through is sad that you lost your father, and you were just looking for some comfort, maybe, a friend, a shoulder to cry on. I get all that. But I think you should ask. You got to get a woman into that position. I mean, you got to ask her. I don't know how you could just bamboozle somebody into it.
3: Yeah, I don't know. I guess the way I was thinking of it is I wanted to just take a shot in the dark and make an impulse decision. I wanted to prove my love to her, you know, by taking
0: too much.
3: Her.
0: Hey, Ig.
2: Love after a first date?
4: Ig, too much.
0: It's okay. Hold on, you guys. We got to, honestly, I think we need to show a little bit more compassion, everybody, for Ig. And I understand what you're probably going through, Ig. And I think you need to slow things down.
4: I don't think you're emotionally in any position right now, bro, to be, like, doing anything emotional with another person right now.
0: Yeah. You know what I'm going to do? You know what? I'm going to send you out on a date, Ig, and we're going to take care of dinner. Yeah, we're going to take care of dinner for you. You know, everything you're going through, I'm sure you just need a little bright something. So we're going to send you out to dinner, your choice, wherever you want to go, take you to a nice, you know, steak dinner.
4: Like a friend or something.
0: You might as well leave Nayani alone for now. I mean, yeah, that creeped her out, I think. Nayani, I'm speaking for you.
4: Come back to this later.
0: Nayani, I'm speaking for you. You don't have to say a word, baby. Yeah, and call back when you're feeling better and stronger. Call us back if you go on another day. But in the meantime, we're going to take care of dinner for you, okay?
4: All right.
3: I appreciate you guys. Yeah.
0: Thank you. And thank you, Nayani, for being kind and holding back and letting me do this, because I thought you were going to cuss him out. All right. And everybody, give it up for Ig and Nayani. It's Dee Dee's in the morning. It's Dayville. Okay.

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1: I used to think about immature things. 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
1: Good morning. It's Dee Dee in the morning, and JJ Williamson wants to talk to you, Trey G. Sit up, listen up, fellas.
2: Whoa.
1: All right, what you got?
3: I like when you talk to me like that.
1: I got their attention.
4: Yeah, you did. I appreciate it, man.
1: Welcome.
4: You know what, man? I'm a romantic type of dude.
1: Okay, now hold on. Don't let me get their attention and you can't talk.
5: Come
1: on.
5: Damn.
4: Well, they knew that from the jump. You the only one who said something. They just kept looking. Now, I found some ways, man, because I'm a romantic person, man. I love being in love. Mm-hmm. I love being in love, man. I love relationships. I love being in love. So I found some ways that you could tell your significant other or your soulmate or your mate, I love you without saying I love you.
1: Okay.
4: These are some ways you can say I love you without saying I love you. Okay. Here we go. Uh-huh. I wouldn't trade what we have for anything.
1: That means I love you.
4: I love you. I love you. Yeah, what we got right now, I would not trade it for nothing.
5: That's a very I love you
4: thing. Yeah, that's a very I love you type of thing to say, man. Mm-hmm. Letting you know, hey, baby, this the one. You are the one. Mm. Here's another one. Being with you feels just so right.
1: That means I love you.
4: So right. I love you. This feels so damn right.
5: Would you rather hear that than I love you? Like if I look like someone, you know.
1: Yeah,
5: you
1: I'd rather hear that. Yeah. This feels right.
4: This feels right.
5: So right.
4: How about this one? Would you like to hear this one? You are my favorite part of every day.
5: Oh, you did not write this.
2: See, I like that.
4: Come on.
2: I like that. You're my favorite part of every day.
4: You're my favorite part of every day. That's how you get kissed right there, boy.
5: Man, that's a good one.
4: Yeah, there's going to be some kissing
2: when she,
4: going on.
2: And then when she hits you with that, for real.
4: Oh, yeah.
2: Oh, yeah.
4: You got to go on. Here's another one. I love how we laugh at the same things.
1: I know. I like that, too.
4: We laugh at the same things. Things, man, I love
5: like if an old person falls or something like that.
4: Yeah,
5: like
4: we bust out laughing. We start hitting each other on the side. Yeah. That let you know right there. Again, these are just some beautiful ways to say I love you without saying the words. No one gets me the way you do. No one gets me the way you do. Mm. Come on now, you can't.

0: beat that one right now. Yeah. Here's another one. Mm. We make even the simplest moments special.
1: Mm.
2: It's the whisper.
3: Yeah, I know it. Yeah.
2: It's that tail off at the end. Yeah. We make even the simplest moments special.
0: Ooh.
3: Damn.
0: Come on, JJ.
4: That make your skin crawl.
0: Yeah.
4: Don't
0: yes, sir.
4: That make your skin crawl. I'm talking about real bad.
0: All right, here's another one. Here's another one. You feel like home in the best way.
2: In the best way, you feel like home, baby.
0: That's
3: nice.
0: You know what I mean? You feel clean.
3: Mm-hmm.
0: Your hygienes are on point.
2: Feel clean.
0: I mean, you dress well while we're here, baby. You make me feel like we.
1: My home
3: I
1: is
3: like
1: messy.
3: That. Go ahead. Messy. Go ahead.
0: Here's another one. I love how we just work together.
3: Mm. Yeah, I like that one.
0: I love how we work together.
3: That was clean and simple, though.
0: That's clean and simple, but I love you.
1: That sounds like something you say to your work wife.
3: Ew, keep it moving.
0: Oh, yeah. Hell yeah. Y'all just broke up. All right, here's another one. You and me, it's my favorite story.
1: Okay, that
0: you
1: was
0: and
1: cute.
0: Me.
1: That's cute.
0: Like is that. My favorite story.
2: I like this.
0: Come on now. Come on now.
2: We like Boaz and what's the other
3: girl? Ruth.
0: And Ruth.
2: Ruth and Boaz.
0: Yeah,
2: yeah.
0: All right. I wouldn't want to do life with anyone else.
1: Mm-hmm. Oh, okay. Mm-hmm. That definitely
0: with
1: says I love
0: anyone
1: you.
0: Else. That's
3: cool. What my husband says to me. Y'all don't know me.
0: No.
3: I hate y'all. Y'all don't believe
0: it. I'm be real. He told me different.
2: He's just trying to get you to cook.
0: No, that's it.
3: My husband always tells me he believes we met each other in another life.
0: Oh, no, yeah. He trying to get back into bed, then. That sounds like he been on the couch for a minute. That's all that is. Here's another one. What we have is rare, and I will treasure it.
3: Oh, I like that.
1: Mm-hmm. I don't like that one.
0: Yeah. You don't like that one, Cruz?
2: I like that one, Sil. I like all of these. I'm a romantic.
1: It sounds like AI wrote that one.
2: Yeah, I'm a romantic. I like these.
0: All right, what about this one right here? This is the last one. You and I are my favorite team.
3: Oh, God. I thought you were going to say you and I, T-Y.
2: Hell no.
1: I got to say, other than the Steelers, you and I are my favorite team.
0: Huh? Yeah. You and I, T-Y. That's a unity. So, again, these are just some amazing ways to say I love you without saying the words.
3: That was nice, JJ.
0: That was all right?
1: Was nice.
0: Yeah.
3: Thank you very much.
0: Baby, you my favorite team.
3: Oh, wow.
0: Hey, in the know.
3: All right. Thank you for that. It's Dee Dee in the morning. It's Dee Dee in the morning on Live 96.7, brought to you by Fat Daddies in Hagerstown. 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
3: 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Good Monday morning to you. It's Dee Dee in the morning. All righty.
0: Come on now.
3: We are back from vacation. Hope everybody had a good one.
0: Had a good one.
2: Mm-hmm. Yes, sir.
0: Enjoy.

0: Yeah, we got some rest, right?
1: Yes.
0: Right now, though, this early in the morning, I got to check in with Trey to find out what's trending with Trey.
2: Hey, some people that ain't getting no rest, man, is Usher and Chris Brown. They're going to be on tour at least until damn near close to the end of the year. I'm seeing, though, that the tour has already combined grossed about $984 million in touring revenue.
1: Damn.
2: They said they sold about 8.1 million tickets already to their shows.
1: And this thing really just jumped off, right?
2: Yeah.
1: Right.
2: Yeah.
1: They haven't even been 5 concerts yet, has it?
2: At all. But they still have, like, pre-sale tickets that they countering in on that. Certain tour dates are already sold out in the future, so they getting to the money, man.
1: Now, this a couple of days ago, we were talking about how Tank, Eric Bellinger, and who was that? Mario?
0: Mario. They're singing back.
1: Now, was that just one concert, or are they doing the whole tour?
0: I think they're doing the whole tour, I heard. At least
2: select cities.
0: Yeah.
2: You know what I'm saying?
0: Which is smart. I keep telling y'all it's smart.
1: Yeah.
0: Because guess what?
1: If I'm Tank, doing nothing,
0: yeah, and I'm going out, they making 980 something million. I know I'm getting a million just to go on the road with
1: by
0: them.
1: My time is, yeah.
0: God. Right?
1: And I'm getting a bigger fan base.
0: Exactly. Facts. So makes sense. I told you what I heard. I heard you're going to see a lot of big artists coming together like that.
2: Coming up, right?
0: Doing these big
1: sacrifice like that pays off at the end.
0: I think so, too. All right. Congrats to them. Here we go. Coming up, we got the 5 things you need to know to start your day. Next, it's Didi in the morning.
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4: 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Miami. It's all my scammers and my kid money.

0: Good morning. It's Dee Dee in the morning, and welcome back, everybody. I guess we should say welcome back. We had a slight vacation time.
1: Yeah.
0: Yes, we did. I hope everybody had a wonderful time.
2: We refresh.
0: Yes, we are.
2: Boy.
0: Come on now. Refresh. All right, listen, let's get right into the five things you need to know to start your day.
3: The five things you need to know right now on Dee Dee in the morning.
0: Boy, there was a lot of stuff going on in the world. Anybody see this, though? The first thing we definitely have to talk about that happened in Seattle, deadly gunfire at a food festival in Seattle. 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
4: Breaking news out of Seattle, a popular annual food festival ending in deadly gunfire. The Bite of Seattle takes place near the city's famous Space Needle. Shots were fired as the festival was in its final hours, killing three people and wounding four others, including a two-year-old boy who was shot in the arm. Police say it started with two men shooting at each other, the victims caught in the crossfire. One suspect was taken into custody, but overnight, the second shooter was on the run. A hospital official says the young boy who was wounded is in stable condition.
0: Damn. I just want to know your mentality when you think you're going to pull out a gun and where a lot of people around.
5: Around, yeah.
0: Do you think that you're about to be a really good sharpshooter?
1: Ain't no mentality.
0: Ain't
1: no thought. Ain't no consideration. Ain't no care in the world for nobody else but yourself. That's so selfish.
0: Yeah.
1: That is hellish.
0: Ain't it?
1: That is demonic, bro.
0: I just don't understand when people pull out. Like, what did you think the end result was going to be?
1: Man.
0: As soon as somebody pulls out one gun, somebody else says, you got one, I got one.
1: Right. Exactly. And that's how it escalates. They should throw folks like that under the jail.
0: I agree.
1: I'm sitting here trying to enjoy my funnel cake. Now I'm running for my life. Come on,
0: right.
1: Bro.
0: What's the funnel cake?
1: Right. Yeah, you know the funnel cakes be good.
0: Yeah, they do.
2: Here I am ducking. I'm trying to get a napkin.
0: I thought you were going to say, here I am dusty, because I was going to say, you are dusty from a funnel cake.
1: You do.
2: Very.
0: Right? That powder they be putting down there?
2: You be like, what are you on?
0: Y'all saw Trump and Nicki Minaj, that whole joke that happened at the correspondence dinner that nobody even knew it was coming up.
1: This is that
0: correspondence dinner that was the makeup for the one where the black man shot at Trump. And he's still alive, by the way.
1: Right.
0: The black guy.
1: Right.
2: Yeah.
0: That's why a lot of people wonder if it was a setup back. I knew it was when he looked like he was of color.
1: For real.
0: And is still alive.
1: And now he's talking about what, twerking?
0: Yeah, now Trump was talking about Nicki Minaj and the twerking. Take a listen.
6: But after hearing the gunshots, many people yelled, get down, which caused Nicki Minaj to start twerking. You believe it? Get down. She's the only one that really understood what that meant. It's quite an evening.
2: Who wrote that joke?
1: Right.
2: Who wrote that little segment
0: now,
2: right there?
0: I heard it was supposed to be a joke from like way back in the 60s or something. Did y'all hear? It was a racial joke about, I guess, African-American men, I think, in the Vietnam War.
1: Nah.
0: And there was a joke saying that they were saying, get down, and the black men, a lot of them were killed because they started dancing. When somebody said, get down.
1: Yeah.
0: I had to read it. Yeah, I read up on it, and I was like, huh?
1: I can see there's some history probably behind a joke like that. Yeah, for sure. The fact that they sitting up in the crowd, hunched over laughing at something like that, though. It wasn't even that funny.
0: Right. The part that he used Nicki as the punchline. Hey, Nicki.
1: But she okay with that?
0: I know.
1: Come on,
0: we'll talk about it later.
2: We'll talk about that later. Ladies and gentlemen, it's finally over. We have all been wondering what LeBron James was going to do. Well, he took us on a ride, man. And guess what? He signed with the Philadelphia 76ers. So, yes, LeBron is now a 76er. He's going to stay. He back in the East.
0: Yeah.
2: He back in the East. I'm shocked. I thought it was going to be the final two was going to be Cleveland or either Golden State.
0: Yeah.
2: But he went to Philly, and, man, Philly fans are super excited. They so excited, they done made a LeBron song about him going to the 76ers.

0: Jesus. Oh, no.
1: Stop. We go to the. We got to play that coming up later this morning. We got to put that in rotation.
2: It's nominated for a Grammy already.
1: We got to talk more about that coming up.
0: I ain't going to lie to you. If he can get the 76ers a championship, we got to say he the GOAT.
1: Okay.
0: We got to say he the GOAT. One person that's not familiar with his resume, unfortunately, is Young Miami. Young Miami, of course, is from Miami. It was rumored that LeBron was going to Miami. Young Miami commented on him going to Philadelphia 76ers. But she got the name wrong. Check this out.
3: LeBron, you hurt my heart. I thought she was coming to Miami. I'm f***ed up.
4: You just tweeted about LeBron.
3: Nah, because I thought she was coming to Miami. But, you know, if it's 49ers, it is. 49ers, it is. Hey.
0: She got her numbers crossed.
5: Yeah, I'm talking about boy.
1: It went like from real cross.
0: 76 was the 49ers.
1: 49ers football.
5: Yes. They football.
0: Yes.
5: The only thing she got right was the ERS.
0: Shut up.
5: The ERS.
1: We knew something was up when they said flued out.
0: Shut
1: hey,
0: up.
1: Listen. Don't you five. We need somebody to play our $1,000 minute game right now. Play it at 833. Talk to Didi.
5: That's 833-825-5233.
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6: On I-70 eastbound for early Monday morning, there was an early morning accident near the exit for Route 17 Myersville, exit 42, blocking the interstate for a while. Right now, everything's over on the left shoulder, so you can get by. The lanes are open eastbound 70 at exit 42 for Route 17, and that delay is easing up nicely as you continue east on 70 toward Frederick. Should find everything open and moving well. Route 15 north and southbound looking good between Thurmont and Frederick. Westbound 70, no problems. On Interstate 81 southbound, Franklin County, Pennsylvania, it was some road work closing the ramp for Route 11, exit 3. 81 both ways near Route 11. There's some road work there as well. That's traffic, and you're up to date.
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6: 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Hey.

0: right, good morning. It's Didi in the morning, and we're about to play our $1,000 minute game.
1: Come on.
0: Now, before we do, there are two words, they say, that have the same meaning in different languages. What are those two words that have the same meaning in every language? We all know what it is. What are the two words?
2: Taxi.
0: Come on.
2: Ah, because I remember this.
0: Yep, taxi.
2: Taxi. The other one is easy.
0: Yep.
2: Taxi. Because
0: in every language, you know, you'll see a taxi. Taxi pretty taxi, much is taxi.
2: Yeah, taxi. Yeah.
0: Damn.
2: Yes.
0: On. Nope. No.
2: Nope.
0: LBC. No. Nine in Germany. Damn. In German, I mean, okay. No.
3: Taxi and...
2: Mm-hmm. It's something really basic.
0: I know. Come on, Trey.
2: Hold on. You know,
3: give me the first letter.
0: Mm-mm.
2: Damn. You know, basic okay, is my specialty now.
0: A.
2: A.
0: Mm-hmm. That's a hint. Come on now. Come
2: Amen.
0: On. There it is.
2: Damn.
0: Amen.
2: Yep.
3: Hell no.
2: Nah. It's religious.
0: Same meaning.
2: Everybody say okay.
0: Yeah, and taxi.
2: Taxi. So, they'll okay. Say
0: I'm in. Some people will say that.
2: I'm in.
0: Yeah. That's when you get awesome. I think you go to a real nice church.
4: Yeah. $1,000 all for you with the $1,000 mini game. Exclusively on Didi in the Morning.
3: They use amen only when you're going to get out on time.
5: Amen, you ain't no telling where you're going to get out.
0: Yeah, it is.
5: Yeah. Amen, different... you can leave your greens on and you'll be back by the time they're ready. Amen.
0: Oh, you're going to be
5: your kitchen going to be down.
0: Yeah, for real. Hold on a second. This is Angela. Hey, Angela.
6: Hey, Didi.
0: How you doing?
2: Angie.
6: Mm-hmm. I'm doing well. How are you?
0: We're doing all right, Angela. Tell us a little something about you. Are you married? Got kids or anything?
6: I am not married anymore. Oh, I do have three grown children and six grandchildren.
0: All right. Angela, you want to get married again?
6: I've done it twice. I think I'm good.
0: Are you?
2: Wow.
0: Dang. How long were you married the first time? How long? How many years?
6: 30.
0: Damn.
2: Wow.
0: And then the second time, how long were you married?
6: 10.
0: Damn, man. Angela.
3: Hey. Damn, boy, that's a prison sentence, man. I did 30.
0: All right.
3: Then I went and got another 10 in.
2: Shut up.
3: Same jail. Hey, I had the same number on my shirt.
0: Damn, Angela.
2: That's okay.
0: All right. Here we go, Angela. We got cash for you. What we're going to do is spin this wheel, and let's see if we can get you a little extra cash. Here we go.
4: DD.
7: J. Cruz. JJ from the SIP.
4: Trey G.
7: JJ from the SIP. $10 bonus.
3: Hey, man, we got a little change for you. You got a little $10 bonus, but look, I don't think you're going to need it. I feel like you're going to get this $1,000. You ready?
2: Thanks.
6: That's the plan.
3: There you go. Now, look, if you don't know the answer, please say pass. Please say pass. We're going to be on time, man, so you got to go fast. Here we go. Let's get this early morning money. What is the capital city of Texas?
6: Austin.
3: There it is. How many sides does a hexagon have?
6: 10?
3: Uh-uh. Mm-hmm. Which planet is known as the red planet? I'll do that too. Which planet is known as the red planet?
6: Mars.
3: There it is. What is frozen water called?
6: Ice.
3: Sure is. Which sport uses a puck?
6: Hockey.
3: There it is. How many days are in a leap year?
6: 29.
3: Uh-uh. What is the largest ocean on
6: 354.
3: Earth? 354. I'll do that too. What is the largest ocean on Earth?
6: The Pacific.
3: There it is. What is the name of the toy cowboy in Toy Story?
6: Pass.
3: Okay. Which U.S. holiday is celebrated on July the 4th?
6: Independence Day.
3: There it is. Spell the word cheetah.
6: C-H-E-E-T-A-H.
3: How many sides does a hexagon?
0: All right, you got 6 out of 10.
3: Yeah, good job, though.
0: 6 out of 10, Angela. What you missed was this one. How many sides does a hexagon have? It has 6.
2: Yep.
0: How many days are in a leap year? 366.
2: Yep.
0: What is the name of the toy cowboy in Toy Story? Woody.
3: Woody.
2: He bald now.
0: Is he?
3: Is he?
2: He has a bald spot.
0: Oh, okay.
3: Hey, well, Woody is old.
0: All right. And then Cheetah is C-H-E-A-T-A-H. All right. So 6 out of 10. You're going to get $10 every correct answer. We add it up. $60. Throw that extra 10 in there. You got $70.
3: Thankful.
0: All right.
6: Thank you.
0: Do me a favor, Angela. Tell everybody the show that gave you a shot at $1,000.
6: Didi in the morning.
0: All right. So you're trying to get around Hagerstown, huh? 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
8: On eastbound I-70 near the exit for Route 17, Myersville, there was a vehicle fire reported. Watch for direction there. After that, you're good as you continue east on 70 toward the Frederick area. 270 southbound is going to be slow from Route 80 down to the truck scales. Route 15 north and southbound between Emmitsburg and Frederick, no delays. Westbound 70 looking good from Frederick to Hagerstown. Then west of 81, I-70 moves well in both directions on 81 southbound in Franklin County, Pennsylvania. There was some road work blocking the ramp from 81 south on to Route 11. That's been cleared away. Continuing south on 81, down into Hagerstown, through Martinsburg, and down toward Winchester, no problems. Northbound 81 moving smoothly. That's traffic, and you're up to date.
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2: You hit us up and you said you wanted to make your uncle mad. What you going to tell your uncle?
3: I'm going to tell him that I'm towing the truck and it came off the tow truck and I don't know what happened to it, but it caused a big old wreck behind me.
2: Okay. Oh, that's a good one. Here we go. Let's call him.
3: Hey, D.A.
4: Yeah.
3: I finally got this big old truck on the back of the tow truck, man. And I look back and this thing done came off the truck, man, and caused a big old wreck. I'm over here on the side of the highway, man, waiting on the police to come over here and get it, do whatever they got to do and everything. I'm sorry, man.
4: Golly. All right, I'll be up there.
3: Oh, no. I'm sorry, Mr. Davis.
4: What happened, Willie? Didn't you tie it down?
3: Man, I tied it down, but I don't know what happened. I just heard a big old snap, and I looked back, and the truck was gone. I was only doing like 70.
4: 70?
3: I'm sitting right here on the highway. You want to come over here and talk to the police?
4: I'll be down there, Willie.
3: Hey, you think I could just walk off and you know, handle everything? Because I was drinking, man, and it's kind of smart to look liquor inside the truck right now.
4: No, don't tell me that, Willie. Don't tell me that. Please don't tell me that.
3: I got a little nickel bag of weed.
4: Oh, Lord have mercy. Willie, you done. Come on, man. Lord have mercy. Throw this shit away, Willie, if ain't nobody there.
3: I'm finna go get something to smoke it real quick.
4: Boy, this is too strong here, man. It's too strong, Willie. Where you at, Willie? Where you at?
3: I'm finna go, though.
2: Mr. Davis.
4: Yes, ma'am.
2: This is Police Officer Bandred. We got a problem over here. You better get over here real quick. We're going to have to arrest him. Can you bring some bond money, about $5,000, sir?
4: Where you at, ma'am?
2: So can you just bring the $5,000, sir?
4: I'm on my way. Yeah,
2: here I am. No, Mr. Davis.
4: Yeah, I don't know what's going on.
2: Can you turn that damn car back around and go home?
4: Why?
2: It's a prank call. It's the Mad Minute.
4: Man, y'all better stop playing with me. You got me trying to find out that man for this bull corn, man.
2: Oh, this bull corn.

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1: Hey, good morning, Didi in the Morning. We got to get into it. Got to get to the hot topics. Okay, I can't with Dr. Cheyenne Bryant, guys.
2: Come on, man.
3: We still on it, huh?
2: Yeah.
1: Yes.
2: And I actually thought it had died down.
1: Oh, she started it the weekend. We got to get into it. Have y'all heard the latest this morning? Let's go.
4: Situations get sticky.
5: Sticky.
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1: Before we even get to that, though, everybody, can we please talk about this? Ryan Clark being fired from ESPN.
2: Yeah, man. You know, he used to work for ESPN. Now, ESPN made a lot of changes. Mm-hmm. They let a lot of people go. One everybody's talking about is Ryan Clark. How he got fired, why he got fired, and he's talking about it.
6: You know, man, like this show, for 3 years, bro, we never shied away from any topic. Right. We never shied away from tackling anything. We did this year because I knew I couldn't have no beef. I knew I couldn't respond to disrespect, right? I knew, for lack of a better word, I couldn't be too black. Mm-hmm. What makes me sad is even in trying to adjust to be at least more of what certain people wanted, they still fired me.
2: Mm. Mm. Wow.
1: You know, I saw where he teared up as well when he talked about the one thing about the job was he said the aunties and the uncles and the grandmoms that would walk up to him and just say, we love the way you represent for us.
3: Right. Yeah.
1: That is what really made him tear up. I saw that.
2: I bumped into him at an airport one time, man, and I tapped him on the shoulder like, man, I enjoy, you know, watching you on ESPN and what you talk about, man. I think you're dope.
3: Yo.
2: And yeah, man, a lot of people, you know, they shocked that they let him
1: now,
2: go.
1: Now, I will also say this. Somebody released, and I don't know if anybody saw it, because some people got to understand, some things be business decisions. A lot of companies are in broadcast downsizing. We're at a company that did that.
3: Of course.
1: We're at a company that has done that, right?
3: Yeah, that's real.
1: But here's the thing. I saw something else that said when he first started what the numbers were like in 2015 and what the numbers were like and how many people were watching that show and how it dwindled to where it is today.
3: Facts.
1: So, sometimes ratings are a problem now, people. They'll look at ratings and what they pay you and whether or not that is the, you know.
3: I think a lot of people, too, had an issue with how he found out.
1: Yeah.
3: You know, he was in the middle of a show.
2: Yeah.
3: When they actually told him, hey, you know, you are done at this point.
1: Right.
3: And so he logged off. He was like, all right, cool, I'm out.
1: Yeah.
3: You know?
1: I didn't realize he was getting paid $2 million a year in that job.
2: Yeah.
1: $2 million a year.
2: Yeah.
1: The other thing we got to talk about would have to be, anybody see this, with Pastor Jamal Bryant going in on Dr. Cheyenne Bryant.
3: Now, I thought we were past this whole Cheyenne Bryant PhD debacle conversation that they was having on social media. Well, I guess not. She actually re-sparked up conversation when she posted herself putting on her, like, gown, her graduation gown, cap, everything. Well, now Jamal Bryant has taken to his social media basically to kind of clear his name of all the kerfuffle.
7: Over a month ago, I came to you and apologized for platforming Dr. Cheyenne Bryant. Not soon after that, I received an email, a cease and desist. I scanned down to the bottom. It was from Cheyenne Bryant herself. So I let it go, never addressed it, never mentioned it again until I received this email from Dr. Jacquel Pitts, who is serving as the president of Indiana Southwest Christian University, who said to me in writing that Dr. Cheyenne Bryant has just received her PhD in theocentric psychology. I did a quick Google search. Indiana, the whole state, does not recognize an Indiana Southwestern Christian University is not registered.
3: Oh, damn.
1: He also went on to talk about how he got a cease and desist letter that said he was not supposed to mention Dr. Cheyenne Bryant, that her name should never come out his mouth. He got this letter. He said when he got down to the end of it, he thought it was going to be from an attorney. It wasn't.
3: It was
1: from Dr. Cheyenne Bryant.
3: It was from her, right?
1: She sent out a cease and desist to him.
3: But you know what? She is an attorney at the same time.
1: Is she?
3: No, I'm just playing.
1: I mean,
3: she going to say that next.
1: Okay, is she?
3: No, she going to say that next. Now, Mark Lamont Hill, he actually sat down, I believe, with one of the heads of the school who gave Cheyenne Bryant the honorary degree. Mm. And he said that the school that gave her the degree was created about, what, like 8 months ago?
8: Some people actually, after watching Jamal Bryant video, were dissing Cheyenne Bryant for going to this school. Turns out Cheyenne doesn't do it at the school. We can't blame her for that. This guy made up a school, made up a degree, and mailed it to her, and he

0: jumped in a conversation. He got in the mix with Jamal Bryant and them. Bishop Pitts, thank you for joining me. And thank you especially for joining me on short notice.
1: I took the initiative upon myself because she has two honorary doctorate degrees. I took the initiative upon myself to give her a earned doctorate degree. In her interviews that she possesses online, she says, I'm a doctor of psychology. So that was the primary reason why the degree is classified as a doctor of psychology.
2: Okay. Wait a minute. So when did he create the school?
3: I believe it was like May or something like that.
2: So that was weeks ago, not months ago, like 8 weeks ago.
3: Listen, man.
2: He created the school 8 weeks ago and then gave her an honorary doctorate.
3: But the craziest thing about it, too, she even has said that her degree is from Argosy University.
2: Yeah.
3: So it's not even from his school. So maybe he sent her the degree to kind of like jump in front of her not actually having one.
2: Hold on. We're going to get into I'm confused. Okay?
4: It's hell.
2: I'm confused. We'll talk about this coming up. Also coming up, financial expert Ash Cash on the way. It's Money Making Mondays. It's Didi in the morning. 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It's brought to you by Fat Daddies in Hagerstown. 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
2: 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Good morning. It's Didi in the Morning on this Monday. Looking for Trey G right now to find out what's trending with Trey.
3: Hey, so this is my type of carrying on right here, man. There's a company, basically, that has released a human refrigerator to combat this extreme heat that we are in. It's called the Cooling Box. It's a refrigerator-sized pod, and it blasts you at 41 degrees Fahrenheit, which is about 5 degrees Celsius, with cooling air, is what they said, for about 10 minutes. All you got to do is jump into, it's basically like a big deep freezer that you can actually just sit in for 10 minutes, get cool, and then leave. That's my type of carrying on.
2: It sure is.
3: Yes, and especially
4: I stay in there. How much it cost to reboot this?
3: Now, they say it's about 6.5 feet tall, and it is a portable unit. So So get ready to see these at these concerts and these festivals near you.
2: But that is needed, though. I kind of, you know, and the way America is on fire, right? Well, actually, world.
3: Man.
2: Heat waves everywhere,
3: it
2: right?
3: It was so hot, Lord.
2: All right, y'all, listen. 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
1: Yep, it sure
2: D&D
1: is.
2: In the morning.
1: Hey, everybody. Here he is. He is here on this Monday. Talk about Ash Cash. And he's going to talk to us about the four stages of wealth. I never knew there were some stages to it. I thought you were broken and you got rich.
3: Rich, yeah.
4: Look, and I'm glad you said that because that's the thing, right? I think there's a lot of misconceptions about how do you actually build wealth. And specifically in our community, a lot of us believe that if we just make more money, everything will work out. But the truth of the matter is that there's a lot of people who make a lot of money, but are still broke, right? Because money isn't the determining factor. And so I want everybody to focus. If you really want financial freedom, if you really want to live your life, there's these four stages of wealth. The first stage I want you to focus on is stability, right? And stability is the stage where you're focused on the basics, right? Making sure your bills are paid on time, making sure you have, your savings are funded. So everybody should be working towards having 6 to 8 months of expenses in an account. And then make sure you have no bad debt, right? And when I say bad debt, I just mean debt that's going to pay for things that are not giving you income, right? And so good debt is any debt that you're using, but it's paying you, right? So if you have a mortgage and you're renting that place out, then that's good debt. If you have a business loan, that's good debt, right? Because the business is paying you. So I want you to have no bad debt. I want you to focus on paying your bills on time and then have your savings funded, right? Then you go to the next stage of wealth, which is just your strategy stage. Your strategy stage is now saying, all right, now I got the basics. So let me get to the stage where I'm investing my money, right? I'm making sure that my money works for me, right? So instead of me just exchanging time for money, where I just work a 9-to-5 and I'm exchanging my time for money, now that I have that money, how do I exchange my relationship with money? How do I make sure money works for me? How do I take that money and I invest in an income producing asset so I don't have to physically work for money? And that's stage number two.
1: Okay.
4: And you get to stage number three, which is the security stage, right? Because now your bills on time, you got the savings, you don't got no bad debt, you're investing, money's working for you. Now you get to the security stage. That's the stage where now you're enjoying money, right? When you want to buy the clothes, when you want to buy the things, when you want to enjoy life, you don't have to focus on your physical labor to do that. You could do that through the income that's being produced, right? You could travel better, you could eat better, right? This is the security.
1: That's security, okay.
4: That's security. And then lastly, we want freedom, right? We want financial freedom. That's stage number four, where money is what Jay-Z and JD says, money ain't a thing, right? That's stage number four, where money is not an issue. You start to look at the quality of stuff, right? So the quality of life trumps the cost. Now you're not looking at cost. Now, if you want to take a trip, it don't matter what the trip costs. You just like, yo, I want to go. And this is that opulence life. This is the life of abundance. Ultimately, we all want to get there.
1: That's what I want now. That's that part I want, to be able to go into a store and never look at the price tag.
4: Have a look. But think about it. When you go to luxury stores, right? A lot of them don't have the price on these things. You walk in that store. I remember I was trying. I'm probably at stage number three, but I was trying to act like I was at stage number four. I walked into a Louis Vuitton store and I picked up the sneakers. So I sat up front, like, I'm like, let me get these. And they rung them things up, and I was like, wait, hold on. Let me go back in the car and get my wallet. I had it in my pocket, but I was like, wait, hold on.
1: When you look at that price. I want number four. So what are the four stages again? The first stage is what?
4: You got stability.
1: Uh-huh.
4: First you want to get stable. It's like building a house, right? Uh-huh. First you want to get stable. You get the stability. You build the foundation. Then you try to figure out what's going to be in the house. So you want to have the strategy.
1: Okay.
4: Then you put up the walls and everything like that. So that's stage number three, which is security. And then stage number four is the freedom.
1: I like that. Boy, that's the really freedom. Good. I like the freedom part.
3: Yeah,
1: that's what really I want. Good. All right. Well, listen, Ash Cash, he has written 1,001 books. They're all available at ashcashbooks.com. Is that correct?
4: Yes, ma'am.
1: All
4: yes,
1: right.
4: Ma'am.
1: There it is. And then they can also keep up with you and follow you online. You got the podcast. Let them know.
4: Yeah, so you can follow me on all social media platforms at I Am Ash Cash. You can also go to my website, IamAshCash.com. All of my books, my podcast, everything is there. IamAshCash.com.
1: All right, I love that. All right, well, we appreciate you every Monday, everybody. He's here to help you get your finances in order and help you become rich. We're talking about Mr. Ash Cash, Money Making Monday.
0: Hey. All right, yes, Lord.
1: All right, it's Dee Dee in the morning. 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
2: On 81 southbound from Shippensburg into Chambersburg through Greencastle into Hagerstown, no delay south of I-70. Still looking good on 81 south, down toward Martinsburg and Winchester. Northbound 81, Virginia into West Virginia, Maryland, and Pennsylvania, delay-free and incident-free, moving at speed. Route 11 north and southbound, we're okay. I-70 eastbound between Hagerstown and Frederick. Moving well now. No more delays. There was an earlier incident near Route 17 Myersville, and that's off the road now and not causing a delay. Route 15, north and southbound, is still moving pretty smoothly between Thurmont and Frederick. Westbound 70, Frederick to Hagerstown, and then west of 81, I-70 is moving well in both directions between Hancock and Hagerstown. That's traffic, and you're up to date.
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0: All right, good morning, good morning. It's Dee Dee in the morning.
1: Is it?
0: Everybody, yes, it is.
1: Surely.
0: Yep, we are back, everybody, from a wonderful vacation and a lot going on in the world. I'm going to tell everybody something right now. I have not, this has been the most difficult, amazing 2-3 weeks that I've been on in radio.
1: That's how I feel, lady. Yeah. It's such a roller coaster.
0: Man.
1: It was such a roller coaster break.
0: Our last couple of weeks, it's just been real crazy.
1: Yeah.
0: So, you know, again, not only were we dealing with everything about the Lunel thing, right,
1: facts,
0: that was
1: facts.
0: Focusing, and I still, every time I turned around, somebody was asking me or calling me whatever, right?
1: No count. I did a podcast interview the other day, and they asked me about it.
0: They asked you about it?
1: Ay, Dios mío. I cannot get away from it.
0: I know. JJ was in L.A. all
2: and
0: weekend.
2: And they brought it up with me before I go on stage. I like, can I tell these jokes first?
1: Shut
0: right,
1: up.
0: Everybody want to talk about it.
1: Yes.
0: Which, and before I even get into anything about that, I got to thank one person who defended us like never, like no one has ever defended us, and that would be the comedian Corey Holcomb.
1: He
0: I
1: got to
0: clap it up for the media and Corey Holcomb.
2: Corey Holcomb is love.
0: Thank you.
2: Big time.
0: I want everybody to hear something right now. Corey Holcomb is always welcome on this show. The way he stood up for us and this show and the way we take care of comedians and do interviews,
1: thanks,
0: out of all the comedians that have ever come through this show, and there's been a lot of them, he was the only one who defended us the way he did.
1: 100%,
0: so Corey Holcomb, you always will have a home,
1: 100%.
0: And any chance you, any show you got, we supporting you. Okay?
2: Thank you, brother.
0: Yeah, I'm just saying that. Out of all these comedians that come through him, he was the only one who stood up. But it's been an interesting couple of weeks, I'm going to say that. So then, you know, before we go on break, before we went on vacation, our company, our parent company,
1: who housed the show,
0: was sold, was bought, bought and sold.
1: Yes, indeed.
0: Yeah.
1: Yes, indeed. New beginnings. Called for. I guess new endings.
0: Yeah.
1: Is what it is. The building definitely looked different.
0: Yeah, it did.
1: Throughout here, man, it definitely looked different. It feel different.
0: Yeah. I don't know if anybody has gone through this. If you're a company and you've gone through where it becomes, you know, a new owner,
1: mergers,
0: and then you know certain people get left behind in those mergers, or you know they say,
1: unfortunately.
0: And unfortunately, on this show, someone they was a part of some of those cuts, and that would be J. Cruz.
1: Absolutely.
0: And so I'm really sad. I think we all are saddened by it.
1: Yeah.
0: It changes our whole dynamic.
2: 100%. Very shocked that it took place, man. You know, never thought, you know, I thought we was good.
1: Yeah.
2: To be real, I thought we was a tight group, a tight morning show, man. Yeah. But you know, like they said, man, you know, different things have to change, man. Unfortunately, man, you know, it's just part of the business.
1: And I ain't gonna lie to you, it's one of them things too where you almost have, I guess, a little bit of overconfidence, because when you think about like mergers and things like that, you think, okay, well, we probably won't be touched.
0: Exactly.
1: You know what I'm saying?
0: Yep.
1: Like, we probably above that, because we do have this cohesiveness about all of us. You know what I'm saying?
0: Right.
1: I mean, we gel very well together.
0: And
1: so it's like, they ain't gonna mess that up.
0: I mean, I think you need to throw that
1: stop
0: in.
1: Stop playing.
0: And we're winning.
1: I was trying to humbly brag.
0: Well,
1: I was trying to humbly brag about it, but 100%.
0: All right, I'll just brag responsibly.
1: Squirt in it.
0: We are winning all over the country. We really
1: are.
0: We're doing very well, which is great. Thank God. Thank
1: you,
0: God.
1: And you would think that everybody at the table was going to stay at the table.
0: Yeah.
1: But I guess that's just not the reality of business.
0: I mean, but you also see it. We just saw it with Ryan Clark and ESPN,
1: right? Yeah, 100%.
0: And we saw that, and everybody was shocked. Everybody's shocked about it. But here's the thing that I find always interesting on jobs.
1: Right.
0: On anybody's regular job, people will come and go. But for some reason, when you do broadcasts or journalism or do what we do, radio and TV, people believe that people are supposed to stay at those jobs forever.
1: Right, but it's because the relationship that you have with those people. Okay. I think especially in today's day and age, people listen differently.
0: Right.
1: They find something about that one person that they gel with so much that it's like, damn, I can see myself hanging out with bro.
0: Yeah, but here's the thing, though. Here's the greatness about what we're in today, right, in society, and how we have so much social media. You don't ever have to lose touch
1: facts.
0: Or lose sight of your favorite personality, whether it's on TV or on radio. You can always stay in touch because we have social media.
1: Yeah.
0: Cruz has a social media. You can follow him right now.
1: Yeah, he got his tournament going down too. Please make sure you tap in support, bro. Tournament
0: Absolutely.
1: As well,
0: so
1: man.
0: I'm just
1: 3-on-3
0: people,
1: tournament.
0: People always do that. You know, they think that in this business, some people are supposed to stay forever.
1: And I will say this too. I think the history of this business it's been such a thing to where like there's no conversation had about it.
0: Right.
1: You know what I'm saying?
0: Yeah.
1: It's almost like it's just like, okay, we did it. It's done. we got to kind of move on from it. Well, I think nowadays you have to address stuff like that.
0: And
1: you have to.
0: And a lot of people are doing it with social. I saw, you know, because again, we had a big merger here at our station, and I saw some people who were let go, and they got online, they did their goodbyes, thanked the audience and everything else, and I thought that was beautiful.
1: But I ain't gonna lie to you, that's been the up and down roller coaster of the break. Of course, you are happy that you are on break, you get a little bit of peace, but then you in the back of your mind think like, damn, I grinded out the mud with a lot of these people, and it make my skin tingle just thinking about it.
0: Yeah. Because here's the thing, you guys, again, we were on vacation for a week. This all went down like 2 days before we went on vacation. This merger happened and all these cuts happened, and we were all like, wow.
1: Boy, I'm talking about, my God, man. I've never commented under so many posts.
0: I know And then what do you say?
1: Yeah, exactly. And then how do you look at these? Because you know that they trying to figure it out, too. It's a tug of war for emotions.
0: Well, I'll tell everybody right now, you know what? Go follow J. Cruz, and which I told him, you know, we'd love to continue doing our podcast with him and everything else. Go follow him at J. Cruz On Air. Go follow him at J. Cruz On Air, all right?
1: Big fan.
0: And send him some love. Yeah, send him some love, definitely. All right, y'all. It's Dee Dee in the morning. All right, so you're trying to get around Hagerstown, huh? 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
3: On 81 southbound from Shippensburg into Chambersburg through Greencastle into Hagerstown, no delay south of I-70. Still looking good on 81 south, down toward Martinsburg and Winchester. Northbound 81, Virginia into West Virginia, Maryland, and Pennsylvania, delay-free and incident-free, moving at speed. Route 11 north and southbound, we're okay. I-70 eastbound between Hagerstown and Frederick, moving well now. No more delays. There was an earlier incident near Route 17, Myersville, and that's off the road now and not causing a delay. Route 15 north and southbound is still moving pretty smoothly between Thurmont and Frederick. Westbound 70, Frederick to Hagerstown, and then west of 81, I-70 is moving well in both directions between Hancock and Hagerstown. That's traffic, and you're up to date.
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0: Good morning. It's Didi in the morning. Can we have a conversation right now, guys? We need to have a conversation about something I saw all weekend long, and I don't understand. Anybody see the story with Issa Rae and what's her name?
1: Amanda Seals.
0: Have y'all seen the drama?
1: Yeah.
0: So I guess, you know, Amanda Seals was on, you know, Insecure. She played a character on Insecure.
1: Correct.
0: Amanda Seals, for years now, ever since the show ended, you were hearing Amanda talk about the issues on the show. She felt she was disrespected.
1: Right.
0: She had things to say about Issa Rae, remember?
1: Yeah, 100%. Yeah.
0: Now, Issa Rae is the creator
1: of
0: Insecure and all that other kind of thing. So these two were going at it, right? Well, actually, Issa Rae's never addressed it. Has she not really?
1: She's addressed it, but like lightly.
0: Yeah.
1: She didn't really go into detail a heck of a whole lot about it, but she did say that there was a little bit of tension between the two, and she kind of rather not like speak on it.
0: Right. So that's Issa Rae's thing. But Amanda Seals was going in and, you know, has talked about her and everything else.
1: Oh, well, Amanda Seals going to hop on live and she going to give you the details.
0: Yeah, all the time. All the time.
1: She going to give you the timestamps.
0: Well, I guess they had an Insecure reunion.
1: Yes.
0: And that reunion, I guess, is going on. And so Amanda Seals feels like she should have been invited.
1: Not only are they having a reunion, they are going on tour.
0: They're going on tour.
2: Yes. She left out on everything.
0: She got left out. Wow.
1: She got left off Bad and Bougie.
0: Yeah. So let me ask, do y'all agree with Amanda Seals, or would you do like Issa Rae? You talk mess about me and my show, and I'm the creator, and now I'm going out on the road. Do I take you or not? Would you all take me? Where's the argument?
2: You don't go. Why? You don't get to go. You trying to shade me and bring me down and bring down my company and what I built? You think you finna go on the road for the you?
1: Damn.
2: Make sure you get paid?
0: Okay.
1: But I will say this, though. Amanda Seals was a really big character on the show. You know what I'm saying? And if you're going to have a reunion show of Insecure, you got to put your differences aside at some point, be bigger than that, and just be like, forget it.
0: But here's
1: just
0: my thing, though. But is, you know, okay, I don't know if y'all realize this. Sometimes you can give people a lot, and it still ain't enough.
1: Enough.
0: Right?
1: Sure.
0: And so if you're Issa Rae, no matter how she could probably give her the best room, the best this, Amanda Seals is going to probably come out of there and go, you know, I felt like they didn't do.
1: Right.
0: She feels like that type. Like you can never do enough.
1: Right.
0: For her.
1: And I do understand that part of it, but it's about the fans at the end of the day.
0: True.
1: And if Amanda Seals fans want to see her, if they love her from Insecure, you got to at least let her be a part of it. And then whatever come from it, you got to deal with that
0: end. You know what? We're going to talk about that today.
1: Got to.
0: We got to talk. A matter of fact, if you got an opinion on it right now, caller, because I saw a lot of people divided on social media on this.
2: Situation.
1: Yeah.
0: Okay, so if you're listening to my voice right now and you really do believe that Amanda Seals should be going out on that reunion tour or not, hit us up right now at 833 talk to Didi.
2: That's 833-825-5233.
0: We're going to be talking about this later this morning. You can keep calling if you want to. Also, on the way, everybody, of course, we got our hot topics. We got to talk about Rick Ross. Have you heard the latest on him? We'll tell you in minutes. It's Didi in the morning.
3: JY, turn me up. Miami. It's all my scammers and my kid money.

0: Live 96.7. All right. Well, listen, good morning. It's Didi in the morning. Guys, let's get into our hot topics because did you hear about LeBron James? Well, if you heard about LeBron James, there are a lot of people who are happy, but there's one particular person in Chicago that ain't happy about this.
1: Yeah.
0: Did y'all hear? Former NBA player. We got to tell you who. Here we go.
2: If you're talking about it, Didi's talking about it. Hot topics on Didi in the morning.
0: All right. So, JJ, tell me, who is it who's not excited about LeBron going to the 76ers?
3: Former MVP himself, Derrick Rose, man. Derrick Rose, man, got wind of LeBron going to the 76ers. Now, that's been the talk of sports the whole weekend, the last couple of days since he signed. And Derrick Rose, he let you know how he felt.
4: What do you think of LeBron's decision 2.0?
5: With the 76ers.
4: Yeah, he landed with the Sixers.
5: I mean, I'm out of the game. I'm happy for him, but that's not my life no more.
0: Dang. Like, he ain't even.
3: For real.
0: Like, wait a minute, but why? I mean,
1: who said, let me cut these roses in peace? Because you know he has his flower shop in the city.
3: Right.
1: But he like, let me cut these roses in peace, man.
0: He don't even care.
3: He don't care. You know what? To be honest, what I've been seeing online, a lot of people don't care.
0: Really?
3: Only the ones that really care about is the 76ers fans that where LeBron has been going. But
1: Cap.
3: A lot of people, have you seen all the people that are excited that he's gone from L.A.?
1: Yes, I've seen that, but I think a lot of people do care about him going to the 76, and it's a stacked team as well.
0: So he went with,

0: Right. Signed with Philly.
1: Because Jaylen Brown was sitting at a game and they read his mouth or somewhere. He said,
0: he was saying, like, man, he's not a pro. He's not an NBA potential player or nothing like that.
1: Well, hold on. JJ, you said they had a song, right?
0: Man, look, man, them Philly fans are super excited, man. They already got a song about it.

0: love, man. That,
1: I like it.
0: It's a hit.
1: It is.
2: But people don't care.
0: They make it, okay. They making Michael Jackson songs about this man going to
1: sing. So let me get this straight. Did LeBron sign for 2 years?
0: 2 years.
1: Oh, my God. So we get him for 2 more years.
0: 2 more years.
1: He's going to be how old when he gets out? 45?
0: 76, if I'm not mistaken.
2: Oh, whoa.
1: He's
0: going
1: to
0: be about 76. Man, you know, he went ahead and cut, you know, he cleaned his head. He bald head completely now. Mm-hmm.
2: Did he dye the beard? That's what I want to know. Did he dye that gray? Because that beard is gray now.
1: Yes, it is. Beard.
2: Beard is gray.
0: About going by the beard, he should have been retired.
2: Shut up.
0: But, you know, yeah, like you said, man, they're a stacked team, man. They got a great team, man. And on paper, we're
2: on
0: just
2: paper.
0: On paper.
2: Yes.
1: Hey, but Trey said something earlier. If he can bring a championship
2: come
1: there,
2: on.
1: Who's the GOAT?
2: Because it still has to work. On paper, they good. It still has
0: it
2: to
0: has
2: work.
0: To
1: so
0: work.
1: Hold on a second. Would that mean a championship in every team he went to?
2: Come on now.
1: Damn.
2: And Kobe's hometown? Come on now.
1: Now, hold on. We got to get into
2: come
1: that.
2: On,
1: have y'all
2: bro.
1: Been hearing what they're saying about Kobe and the, what's it called? Is it gematria? What's that called?
2: Mm.
1: Gematria or something with the numbers, and they're saying it.
2: Geometry?
1: We'll get into it later. I'll explain it to y'all later. Let's move on and talk about Rick Ross.
2: Can we talk about Rosé real quick? The Boat is making headlines on social media right now. You know, his new album didn't do very well. They say Ross only sold a couple thousand units in his first week of his brand new album. It didn't do great on the charts. 50 Cent actually came out and made fun of Rick Ross's album sales, saying that he ran off with the money for the album. Well, of course, Rick Ross was not going to take that lightly, so he replied back.
3: Whatever my final numbers are, I'm going to throw a party for them because the Boat can do this. You understand? Excuse me, before you mention what 50 said, let me ask how's it going over there in Shreveport? How's it going in Shreveport? You borrowed all them people money. Did you return their money back? And because Shreveport ain't give the loans you was looking for because they smart. L.A. don't need a film studio. Hollywood don't need a film studio. Why would you need a film studio? You're stealing the people money. Get them people back their money, Curtis. Now.
2: Oh, damn.
0: Was Rick Ross rolling around in the bed or something?
2: Shut up. He was on a yacht. He was on a yacht.
0: Oh, that was a yacht. Okay.
1: Oh, yeah,
0: a yacht.
1: Yeah.
0: Okay. I thought he was trying to put his shirt on.
1: Trey G needs to talk to us about a new bait. What?
0: What?
1: Is it too early to be planning a vacation together? That's on the way. It's Dee Dee in the morning. It's Dee Dee in the morning on Live 96.7, brought to you by Fat Daddies in Hagerstown. Follow them on Instagram at FatDaddies1.
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10: All righty, listen, good morning. It's Dee Dee in the Morning looking for Trey G. Right now to find out what's trending with Trey.
11: You know, Chris Brown, he's had some good news and bad news in 2026 is what it feels like. You know, he is going on tour with Usher right now. It's probably one of the hottest tours of the year at this point, what it feels like. Well, he got some bad news as well. He actually pled guilty to that London nightclub attack where a music producer says that he was hit in the head with a bottle during a scuffle, pretty much. Chris Brown pled guilty to that. Sentencing is set for October 27th, or actually 26th, if I'm not mistaken. He pled guilty to affray charges, and the max for affray charges is 3 years in prison. So it may disrupt the tour just a tad bit if he gets convicted.
10: I did see his mugshot, and some people were like, his eyes look evil.
11: Oh, God.
10: You see that? Oh, yeah.
11: Really?
10: Oh, I was creeping in the comments. Lately, I've been loving that.
11: They be having good lawyers, so I do think he'll avoid jail time, but I feel like he got to keep his nose clean for a long time.
10: Forever.
11: Don't be in no more courtrooms.
10: Exactly. Yeah.
11: My God.
10: All right, listen.
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10: 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Wait till you hear what? That on the way. It's Didi in the morning.
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13: 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Hey.

0: morning. It's Didi in the morning. Everybody is here. Let me tell you something right now. We need to get into a conversation. Trey G got a dilemma happening. Trey G is always in a dilemma. You know, Trey G is the one here who's the, I would say he's the YN on the show.
1: Yeah.
0: That ain't married.
1: All right, now.
0: He's got no kids.
2: None.
1: Facts. That is facts.
0: Uh-huh. He got a good dental plan. He got a 401.
2: Got dimples.
0: Right. Yeah. He drive a nice, clean car. Yeah. Yeah.
2: Got waves.
0: Got all of that.
1: I ain't gonna lie to you. You just reminded me, I do need to check my Fidelity.
0: Your Fidelity account.
2: My Fidelity account.
0: Okay. So Trey is like that dude. And let me tell you something. Everybody says it to me. I get all the girls always say, oh my God, Trey is so cute and his dimples and he's got a nice smile. Yeah. Is Trey single? I get this all the time about you. So Trey, you've been out here trying to find the one.
1: Sure. Yeah, we can call it that. I've been dating. I do date. So I've been talking to this one girl. And I don't even like to say girl no more. I've been talking to this woman. Mm-hmm. I've been trying to speak.
0: Is this the older one?
1: Yes.
0: Okay.
1: I'm trying to speak into kind of like what I want. Okay. You know what I'm saying?
2: Okay.
1: I've been talking to this woman. You know what I'm saying? Mm. And things are getting kind of serious with us. You know what I mean? Things are getting kind of serious with us, that we locking in really well. Everything has been going good. Now we're though to the point to where she wants to push it a little bit further.
0: Uh-oh.
1: Not gonna lie
2: to
1: you.
2: That's next level.
1: Yeah, she wants to push it a little bit further.
0: Because it's a grown woman now.
1: Yes, indeed. Of course, we are coming up on vacation time, summertime. Mm-hmm. Sun's out, buns out, all that. She has told me that she is ready to make the leap and go on vacation with me.
0: She wants
1: us to go on a little vacation trip.
2: Okay.
1: With one another.
2: I ain't mad at it.
1: And you know, like I know, them vacation trips, they can either go really good.
2: Yes,
0: or
2: Lord.
0: Really bad.
1: And they can go really bad.
0: Yeah. Let me ask this question. You said she's a woman. She's a little older?
1: Yes.
0: Does she have kids?
1: She does. She has one kid. She has a little boy.
0: A little boy?
1: Yeah, she has
0: So when you go on vacation, this little boy going?
1: That's something we have to iron out. Is he going, or is the mama watching? You know what I'm saying? That's something we got to iron out.
2: Well, has she mentioned the little boy going on the trip yet?
1: I think at this point, he would go with us.
0: Okay. Oh, wait a minute. Okay, he hold on. Stop right here.
1: Yeah.
0: You're not about to have a good vacation. I'm going to stop you right there. Let me tell you why. Because you guys going to be in a bedroom, in a hotel room. They got two beds in it.
1: Uh-uh.
0: It's going to be, you know what I'm talking about? It's going to be two queen-size beds. The baby going to be in one bed, and you going to be in the other.
1: Yeah.
0: And y'all going to hope that baby is sleeping night, and hope you get something going.
2: Wear his ass out during the day. Trust me, he's gonna be tired.
0: You in the same room with him, Trey. You gonna be in the same room with the baby.
1: Yes, but I think you do have to be very stealthily when you doing your thing.
2: Mm-hmm. Yeah.
0: Like JJ said, stealthy. You better wear that baby out.
2: Go on the beach, make him run.
1: Shut up.
2: put him in the ocean. Let them waves hit him. Hit that chest and make him say, go.
0: Oh, and don't give him nothing sweet all day.
2: Oh, no.
0: Don't give him no sweets.
2: He'll be up all day.
0: Yeah, okay, so.
2: Well, let me ask you this. Have you met the kid, the son, yet?
1: You know what? I have met him before.
2: Okay.
0: You like him?
1: I have met him before. Yeah, me and LeBron get along.
0: You think he like you?
1: I think so. Okay. I think so. He don't cry when I hold him. Because he a little kid. You know what I'm saying?
2: Okay.
1: He a little kid when I pick him up. So, but I have met him before. We get along very nicely. You know what I'm saying?
0: So you're thinking, I mean, you don't know if you really want to go.
1: Yeah. At this point, it's like, I don't want to mess up a good thing that we have going.
0: Mm-hmm.
1: That's really the biggest thing for me.
2: Have y'all been out like on a date with him, like go out to eat?
1: We have not.
2: Ooh.
1: Yeah, we have not.
0: We just went, ooh.
1: Yeah, we have not. We've not been out, I guess, as a family.
0: I'm going to say something to you right now. You know, Trey likes to get on here and talk about he got his stepdaddy.
1: Yeah.
0: Does he not? Yeah. He always says he got
1: stepdaddy certification.
0: Certification.
1: Yeah. Certified.
0: That's why this woman wants to put that certification to a test.
2: Trying to see where you at.
0: Yep.
1: But I feel like you skipping some courses.
0: No, she want a family vacation right now.
2: Right now.
0: She ready to take family pictures.
1: Yeah, you skipping some lesson plans.
2: Yeah.
0: Okay.
2: She wants y'all to wear a little outfit together.
1: Shut up. I do feel like, too, if I say no, then I kind of ruin the vibe. You know what I'm saying? I kind of mess it up, you know, when we got
2: going. Yeah, I think so, too.
0: All right. Because
2: then she's going to probably think, like, maybe he don't want to be involved with my son.
1: Right.
0: Oh, yeah. That's sticky.
1: Yeah.
2: Ooh.
1: That's kind of what I thought
0: sticky,
1: about.
0: That's sticky, icky.
2: Yeah.
0: All right, here's the deal. What do y'all think Trey should do? Does he go on a date with them and go on vacation with this woman and her son?
1: Mm.
0: Or does he tell her no? But this is a grown woman now.
1: Yeah.
0: And you like her.
1: Yeah.
0: But the fact that y'all have never been out, and I'm just going to say this, going on vacation with somebody, Trey, you guys, it's a difficult now, especially if it's your first time and you don't know what they're like on vacation. A lot of fights and arguments start with couples on vacation.
1: See, that's what I'm scared of.
0: Yeah.
2: Can I give you a little advice?
1: No.
0: I brought my
1: business to the radio, of course.
2: Let me give you a little advice. And this is going to be y'all very, very first vacation, do a 2-day. Do something quick.
0: Damn, you making it a little feel. JJ just said go do a staycation.
2: Just do something real quick.
1: Go downtown.
2: You know, just get a little vibe about it first.
0: Go to the south side. Hang out here for a second.
2: See how y'all act at the zoo.
1: Shut up.
0: What should Trey do, y'all? Should he go with this woman or should he stay home? How does he handle this situation? It's an older woman now that he's been dating. She got a kid and she wants to go on vacation. What are your thoughts? Let us know right now at 833. Talk to Didi.
2: That's 833-825-5233.
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3: On Interstate 81 southbound from Shippensburg into Chambersburg through Greencastle and into Hagerstown, no delays. South of I-70, 81 is still moving smoothly down toward Martinsburg and Winchester. Northbound on 81, Virginia into West Virginia, Maryland, and Pennsylvania. No delays, nothing in the way to slow you down unexpectedly there. On Route 11, north and southbound, we're doing well. I-70 eastbound Hagerstown to Frederick should find everything open and moving pretty well. Route 15, north and southbound through the Frederick area, not too bad. A little bit slow on northbound 15 as you head just north of I-70. Westbound on 70, Frederick to Hagerstown, no problems. And then west of 81, you're in good shape as you head between Hancock and Hagerstown, both ways on I-70. That's traffic, and you're up to date.
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0: All right, good morning, Dee Dee in the morning. Trey G got a problem.
1: All right.
0: Trey G got a grown-ass woman. He dating dude that got a baby.
1: I'm trying to make a song out of my problem. I ain't like that at all. Hey,
0: Trey G messing with a grown-ass woman that got a child.
1: Yes, Lord.
0: And she want him to go on vacation with her and her baby child.
1: Yeah. It's about that time. My auntie always telling me, too, you ain't getting no younger. Yep. You know what I'm saying?
0: What she said, you ain't getting no younger, Junior.
1: Yeah, you got to put a family out here. Mm-hmm. Get your family going, boy.
0: Boy.
2: Not that boy.
0: He got an instant one right now happening. He don't even know it.
1: Microwave.
0: Okay, so here's the deal. Does Trey go out with this woman? Does he go on vacation with the woman and the baby? Hey, Nicole.
3: Good morning. How are y'all this morning?
1: Doing great.
0: Should he go with this woman?
3: As a single parent that is dating, if she wants to include the child, because it sounds like it's a pretty young child, if you hold him and he doesn't cry, I don't think you should go. It's too soon for a family date. You guys haven't even had, like JJ said, comfortable staycations locally.
1: Damn.
3: If it's just you and her, yeah, get you some balcony action. But a family vacation, absolutely not. It's too soon.
0: Hey, Nicole. Yep. You got any kids, Nicole?
3: I have two, yes.
0: You do. Can we talk about, though, the balcony
1: action? That's what I'm going to say. Come on, Nicole. Unpack that.
0: Yeah, Nicole, is that what happens on them vacations together?
3: If it doesn't, what are you going for?
1: Come on. That's a grown woman.
0: Come on, Nicole.
2: That's a grown woman. And look, and don't let that balcony be facing the ocean.
1: Shut up.
3: And you better not. Come on, JJ. Talk to me. Shut your mouth and keep on talking.
1: Shut your mouth and keep on talking.
0: I like it, Nicole. Thank you so much for your call. We appreciate you listening.
3: Y'all have a great day.
1: You too.
0: Here is Dale. Hey, Dale.
4: Yeah.
0: Dale, come on. What should Trey do? Does he go on vacation with this woman?
1: Yeah, this is what I want.
4: Well, I mean, these are two grown folks, and you grown folks do grown people things.
0: Yeah.
4: I would say sit down, talk with her, let her know, this first vacation, I would like to spend time with you.
1: Okay. I'm not opposed.
4: And then bring up, we could go on a further vacation, a second one, where me and you get to know each other a little bit better.
1: Okay.
4: I think that would be better just because you're dating an older woman. There's no games to be played. You got to be real about everything that you do, and you got to be honest. That's the best thing I can tell you.
1: Let me ask you this. Even though I do have a really good relationship with Lil Bro, you think that I should still just say, okay, hey, on this one, let's just do me and you, then the next one, maybe let's do the fam or something like that?
4: Yeah. Because then you don't know. Even though you got a good thing going on, like you said, you don't want to mess something up because something didn't go right on the first vacation.
1: Okay, that's a good game. I ain't going to lie to you. That's a good game.
0: All right.
1: That's a good game.
0: Thank you very much, Dale. I appreciate your call, all right? So, again, you know what? Trey G's been invited. He's been invited to go on vacation with a woman. This is a woman he's been dating who's a little older. She's mature.
1: I like how you said a woman, too.
0: Yeah, you said it. You said you can't call her a girl.
1: Come on. This right here
0: is a grown-ass woman. And so Trey's trying to figure out, should he go on vacation with her? JJ says he should go on a staycation.
2: Yeah.
1: JJ said go about an hour and a half on the road.
2: Yeah. As a matter of fact, and y'all meet there. Separate call.
0: Okay.
1: Stop.
0: Hey, D, what do you think? Should Trey go with this woman or what?
3: Absolutely not on the first vacation. First vacation? First vacation should be the two of them to get to know each other.
1: He's
3: already not spent very much time with the baby enough to know how the child even responds at all different hours.
2: That's true.
3: And then you said that she is older and she has a baby. I'm a little perplexed right there.
1: Yo.
0: What you mean?
3: How old?
0: Well, she's
3: 40 with a one-year-old. She's 32 with a one-year-old.
1: Nah, she's not 40 with a one-year-old. He is actually two.
0: Okay.
1: Yeah, he is actually two. And she is 36. Yeah.
3: Okay.
0: Yeah.
3: All right.
0: Yeah,
3: well,
0: D.
3: It's all doable, and it can be beautiful, but not for your first vacation. Get to know each other first.
1: I get that. Let me say this, though. I have been there for a couple nap times, D. Okay. I ain't gonna lie to you. Now, I might not have been there. I might not have been there nighttime, but a couple nap times. I don't been in the building.
2: Okay, but have you tucked them in?
0: Okay.
1: Shut up, Jay.
3: Right.
0: Jay wants you to read him a story.
3: Right. And if you've only been there for a couple of night times, so I'm not sure about overnight or overnight action, this might be action season.
0: Right.
1: Sure.
0: Thank you, D. thank you very much for your call. We appreciate you listening. I'm telling y'all, y'all going to be in a one little room with two beds.
1: But I'm not opposed to it. We are both responsible grown adults. We know how to control ourselves and behave ourselves.
0: Or really, she going to be in the bed, the baby going to be in the bed with her, and you're going to be in the other bed. Listen.
1: Stop it. All right, now you're doing too much.
0: For real. He's going to jump in the bed with mommy.
2: Boy.
0: And Trey just going to be there as a friend.
1: Cut it out. Oh, no.
0: All right.
1: Mr. Trey.
2: Right. Mr. Trey. No, Trey's going to be on the couch, and he's going to come in there and try to lay with Trey. Like, go on back in there with your mama. Go on back in there with your mama.
0: What should Trey do, y'all? This woman wants him to go on vacation with her and her son. And should he go? It's going to be their first vacation together, and the son's going to be there, too. Yeah. What do you think? Should Trey go? Let us know right now at 833-TALK-TO-DeeDee.
2: That's 833-825-5233.
0: It's DeeDee in the morning. All right, so you're trying to get around Hagerstown, huh? 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
5: On I-70 eastbound between Hagerstown and Frederick, we're doing pretty well right now. Route 15 north and southbound is moving smoothly between Thurmont and Frederick. Route 40 east and west between Hagerstown and Frederick moving well. And then 70 westbound from Frederick, that is, to Hagerstown, no delays. In the west of 81, we're in good shape on I-70 east and westbound between Hagerstown and Hancock. 81 southbound is moving well from Chambersburg to Greencastle through Hagerstown, then down toward Martinsburg and Winchester. There are no delays right now, fortunately. Northbound on I-95 from Virginia into West Virginia, Maryland, and Pennsylvania.

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0: in the morning. All right, we're all here, and Trey G's got an issue. He's got a problem this morning. Trey, tell everybody what's going on.
1: Yeah, so me and this girl, we've been topping it up with each other.
0: Yeah, I see how you switched it up.
1: I know it. I'm trying to speak life into it. Me and this woman been chopping it up with each other. And now we got to the point where we've gotten pretty close to each other. Everything been going smooth and good. But, you know, summertime, she want to go on a vacation. So I told her, you know what, I would be open to going on a vacation, but in my mind, I'm kind of hesitant because things have been going really good, and I don't want this vacation to mess that up.
0: Right.
1: Of course, she has a 2-year-old son. She wants to bring him with us, and now I'm just like, should I do it, pull the trigger, or should I just say, hey, hold up, it might be a little too early.
0: All right. Now, I said I don't really think that Trey should go. That's just me.
1: Yeah.
0: And I told him that if he does go, they're going to be in a one little hotel room with 2 queen beds.
1: You playing with that, man.
0: Yeah, I'm telling you, she can't put the kid by himself.
1: You playing
0: so
1: with
0: so y'all it. Gonna be in there, and that baby gonna be in one bed, and y'all gonna try to be in another bed. The baby then's gonna come over and get in the bed with his mama.
1: Yeah.
0: You gonna be in the opposite bed, and that's it. That's how it works.
1: See, that's semester 2 of stepdaddy certification.
0: Okay.
1: That's why you don't know what you're talking about.
0: At least I'm telling you to go. I mean, if you go on vacation, I'm giving you the scenario. Again, JJ wants you to go on a staycation.
1: Facts.
0: He said they should go down the street.
2: Yeah, yeah. Don't go out the country yet, because then next thing you know, you're gonna have to get up early.
1: Uh-huh.
2: You got to go to breakfast. You know, you may have to walk them to the bathroom.
1: Oh, God.
0: In the middle of the night.
2: Are you ready for that?
1: Yes.
2: Yeah, then one if he wants to play in the pool. Now, you can't go to the adult pool.
0: Yeah, you got
2: to
0: sit there with him in the baby pool.
2: Yeah, yeah. Now you got to sit on the Darnie. Dino.
1: Shut up.
0: Darnie.
2: Not a Darnie, but.
1: I get you.
2: You know what I'm talking about. I get you.
1: I get you. A little floaty. I get you.
2: A little floaty.
1: Just say floaty, brother.
2: Yeah, yeah, yeah. Now you got to push him in the wave pool.
0: All right.
2: Lazy pool.
0: All right.
1: Stop.
0: All right. Let me go and see who this is. Hi, good morning. Who is this?
3: Hi, this is Holly.
0: Hi, Holly. What do you think that Trey should do?
3: Absolutely. I think he should do it. Like
0: you
3: said, you're getting older. Not only that, but it's an opportunity to show her how well you are with her child.
1: Okay.
3: And yeah, you just need to advance. You like her, so why stay where you are now? Advance in that relationship. Try it out. And see how it goes, because you can't stay in the same place forever. You got to keep going. You got to move forward.
1: Yes, that is some mature advice.
0: I really genuinely
1: appreciate that, because that's kind of where I'm leaning towards. I'm not going to lie to you. It's like, man, you're going to either like keep doing the same thing you're doing, or you're going to try something new and get new results.
0: Holly, okay. By the way, are you a mom?
3: I am. I'm 40 years old. I have 4 boys.
0: 4 boys. Right on. Okay. Are you married or are you dating?
3: Married.
0: Married. Okay. I was just curious if you, you know, but as a mom, if you went through that already.
1: Have you ever been on vacation with your boys and somebody that you've been talking to?
3: Yes. Okay. My husband has a kid outside of our marriage before we got together, and it was great. We get along. I mean, it's a great relationship. It's a bonus. I definitely recommend it.
0: Oh, that's sweet. Kids are great. That's beautiful, Holly.
1: I want that life.
0: I know, that's beautiful. Thank you so much for your call. We appreciate it.
1: Come on, man.
0: Hey, Teresa. You got our final call this morning. We're trying to figure out, should Trey go on vacation with this woman? What do you think?
4: You know, we talk a lot about grown-ass men and women. We got to ask ourselves, are we ready to be adults? We can't keep doing this. You said the kid is 2 years old, right? So that's the perfect time for you to get in and see what you can do and how you can help this mother. Don't just think about yourself. She got 2 people involved. She can't throw her kids away. She won't throw them away. Mm-hmm. So you got to ask yourself, you want to be a man or you just want to be a grown-ass man? Anybody can be a grown-ass man, a grown-ass woman. But we need to start taking care of our kids, whether it's yours or someone else.
1: I know that's right.
4: You care about this woman, you see yourself with a future with this woman, then step in.
0: Mm.
4: She's inviting you, or you're inviting yourself. You got to look at all scenarios, because most women won't have a man, or a grown-ass man, should I say, next to their kid.
0: Mm,
4: they want to make sure this is the one.
0: Right?
4: Let's stop playing with the children. Mm. Let's stop playing with the children. Mm. We're going to step up and be a parent. Not a step-parent, a parent. Because when you take on responsibility, it's all or nothing.
0: Mm.
4: So you got to ask yourself, am I ready for this? Do I have any kids? Do I want practice? But we don't practice with our children, y'all. We got to be serious.
1: Big fact.
4: That child needs some guidance.
1: Auntie, let me tell you.
4: So let's do it. Let me tell you.
1: You ain't got to say no more. You done put it on my spirit at this point.
0: Hey.
4: You go on that vacation.
1: You done put
4: you
1: it on my spirit.
4: You get to know that woman.
1: Come on.
4: And you be a man, not a grown-ass man, because we got a lot of grown-ass men. We don't have enough men in the world.
0: Come on, Teresa.
4: You help that mother guide that child. he's 2 years old. Yeah. Do your thing. Show that you can be a man, a dad, and a stepfather.
0: Come on, Teresa.
1: Yes, Lord.
0: Thank you. She said, that's all I got to say. All right. Thank you, Teresa.
1: Come on, Teresa.
2: Damn.
1: She done encouraged me so much. Right. I'm going to make a baby. At this point.
2: Yeah. I'd be scared to get a woman by Teresa.
1: Shut up. Shoot. But now we need real talk like that sometimes.
0: We do.
1: We just need real talk.
0: And thank you very much. That's one of our elders in this community. He said, Auntie. Thank you, Teresa.
1: Appreciate it, TT.
0: And we appreciate all of the calls. If you couldn't get through this morning, you know, you always can hit me up at Dee Dee in the morning.

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1: All right. I got to stop everything right now and get right into our hot topics because we have to talk about the Black Panther. Have y'all heard and seen who they have picked to be the new Black Panther? Some people are saying that they feel sorry for his sister who played the Black Panther. She only got to play him one time.
2: Hey, man.
1: Letitia, what's her name? Letitia James.
2: That's one time more than a lot of other people can say.
3: Amen to that, though.
1: That's a positive outlook. Amen. Right? That's what we love about you.
2: Yes, don't feel bad.
1: Let's get into the real, though, everybody, right now. Let's get
4: welcome to the chat.
1: He's trying to be nice.
4: Only on Dee Dee in the Morning.
3: He did a good job with you.
1: Yeah. She get to play the Black Panther for one time. Let's go into talk about sports. We were talking about how LeBron James dominated over the weekend about him going to the 76ers.
3: Yeah.
1: Yay. I got to get me a jersey. But the boxer, so Errol Spence.
3: Yeah.
1: You know, this is the guy that was in a car crash. Wasn't he in a car wreck?
3: Mm-hmm.
1: And it was real bad.
3: Major.
1: And he survived.
3: Car flipped over.
1: But he was never the same, was he?
3: Absolutely
1: when he got
3: not.
1: Into boxing in the ring?
3: Yeah,
2: absolutely not. His car flipped over multiple times in that wreck, too. And he fought Terrence Crawford. That was his last huge big fight. That was about 3 years ago that he fought Terrence Crawford. Well, now he was in the ring over the weekend, and he took the L against his opponent in Australia. That's not what people are talking about, though. After the fight, he actually decided to hang the gloves up and retire.
5: Is this the end of the road for what has been a glorious professional career?
6: I think, yeah, for sure, man. I got my faculties intact. You know what I'm saying? My money is good and working for itself. So, you know, everything's good, man. You know, I got a beautiful family. And I thank God that I'm gracious enough to lead this sport with my faculties intact. And my family still by my side, and you know everything's gonna go well down in.
2: Yeah.
3: I think he had a great career though.
2: I do too.
3: I really do, man. I mean, two losses, man, out of what 30 fights, man. You know, world champion, held a belt for a couple of years.
2: Yeah.
3: Made some money, and like you say, his faculties and. Intact.
1: You guys were tripping on the faculties intact.
3: Yeah, because I was like, damn, what school is that?
1: Okay. I've heard it before, and people will say that when you have all your senses, but basically, this is what it said. I went on and Googled it for you
2: guys. Please.
1: What does it mean when people say they have their faculties intact? They said it means their mental and physical powers, especially thinking, memory, and sense perception, are still working well and are not damaged by age or illness. And so, to me, with him saying that, it also tells me he understands the severity of what could happen with boxing,
2: absolutely.
1: Right?
2: Yeah.
1: Because, you know, you meet a lot of boxers and they can't talk no more.
2: 100%. Barely can't move a lot of times when you retire from boxing. So, the fact that he can actually, like, he has all of his cognitive
1: faculties.
2: Like, his faculties in order, that is a blessing.
1: That is a blessing.
2: And he got his money, too. Shout out Errol Spence.
1: The other thing we got to talk about would be the woman, Tyla. Tyla, you know, she's South African, isn't she?
2: Mm-hmm. Yes.
1: And about a year or two ago, she made a lot of news when she told people she was not African-American or no, she was not black. She was colored.
2: She considered herself colored. Colored South African as well. She basically said in an interview at one point. Well, now she's speaking about how kind of all of that affected her at the time when she started to get so much criticism after seeing it.
7: I don't know what else to say about it, you know, because I never had to explain myself. At the time, 22 years of my life, all I knew was that I'm colored. When I was able to travel the world and learn more about the world, I then learned just how big the world is, you know, and how different each country is, how different context is. So when I learned about what it means here, I was like, whoa, like this is going to be a difficult conversation to have.
3: Yeah, right.
7: I feel like if someone were to come to our country and say they were that, I get why it would be very triggering. So I know that being colored is like my culture, you know, it exists in my context, but I'm also black. Like being colored is something that happened through a lot of pain. Colored became our culture. So I think it was a very important thing for me to go through and learn and for the conversations to just open up.
1: Mm. How come people didn't realize that? I mean, she's from South Africa, so she probably looks at it totally different.
3: And
1: you can definitely, you know.
2: I think people chose.

0: to ignore that when it came to her because it was a good headline and a good story.
1: Right.
0: You know what I'm saying? And they really just took it and ran with it. But at the same time, you got to think, too, she said it. She was 22 years old.
1: Yeah.
0: That was her reality at 22.
1: Yeah.
0: Come on,
2: people
0: man.
2: People went in on that girl.
0: Facts.
2: Finally, can we talk about this? The Black Panther is set. Y'all saw it. Who is this guy?
0: Hey, so David Johnson is his name. He actually was in the movie Alien Romulus. That was his probably latest blockbuster.
3: Okay.
0: Also, he was in a movie called The Long Walk.
3: The Long Walk.
0: Yeah.
3: Okay.
0: By Stephen, what is his name? The horror writer from back in the day.
2: Mm. Stephen King?
0: Stephen King. Mm. That's his name.
3: Okay.
0: Stephen King.
3: Okay.
0: But now David Johnson is going to be taking the mantle of Black Panther. Wakanda forever!
4: And like Kevin likes to say, there is one more thing. I want you guys to give a warm welcome to our new Black Panther, Mr. David Johnson.
0: Lost their mind at Comic-Con when he got announced, too. So, shouts out to David Johnson. It was rumored that Damson Idris.
2: I wish it would have been him.
0: I thought it was going to be him, too. But this is what they saying. You know, there's a little mess behind everything. They saying Ryan Coogler and Michael B. Jordan are really close to each other.
2: And Damson dated the... Okay.
0: You see where I'm going?
2: All right, $1,000. We're going to
0: wow.
2: play it next. It's Didi in the morning. Didi in the morning on Live 96.7 is brought to you by Fat Daddies in Hagerstown. 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
3: 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All right, good morning. It's Dee Dee in the Morning looking for Trey G right now to find out what's trending with Trey.
4: Hey, so they telling me that Diddy was actually placed in solitary confinement.
5: I saw that.
4: Did you see this?
5: Yeah.
4: After he allegedly choked out an inmate during a brawl. Basically, somebody is saying that I'm hearing that Diddy is in the hole at Fort Dix, which is a weird sentence. But he's in the hole at Fort Dix? At Fort Dix.
3: What they saying.
4: Shut up.
5: Damn. Diddy.
4: They said Diddy allegedly choked out a man and is now in solitary confinement for possibly about 30 days. What they are saying. So we shall see. It's also been rumored, too, that he might get out a little early.
3: I heard that.
6: Yeah. Well, not now.
4: Oh, God.
3: All right. That's what's trending. We need somebody to play our $1,000 minute game. You answer 10 questions correctly and win the cash this morning at 833. Talk to Dee Dee.
5: That's 833-825-5233.
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0: Good morning. It's Didi in the morning. All right, listen, we need to have a conversation right now about Usher and the fan that got on stage. So if anybody saw this, over the weekend, it was everywhere. There was a beautiful girl that was called to the stage, I guess, with Usher.
1: Right.
0: Usher was doing his thing, you know, and he's grinding and singing and trying to be sexy and everything. And he looked, he had his shirt off and he looked sweaty.
1: Not trying to be sexy, though.
0: Well, I mean, you know.
1: Yeah.
0: Okay. He was sexy, I guess.
1: There you go. There you go.
0: Okay.
1: Give the man his credit. Like, let him, you know what I'm saying? Let him feel that love.
0: Okay, but here's the thing. I'm like the girl that got up on stage.
1: No.
0: I'm not that, you know, you can't be grinding on me all sweaty and everything. I don't care who you are. He looked all sweaty and everything. But anyway, take a listen at how it went down. They say get somebody else. Basically, Usher kicked her off stage.
1: Yeah, so he basically tried to go in for a kiss. Mm-hmm. And the whole time, her energy is seeming just a little bit off in the video.
0: Does it seem off? You know what it felt like to me? It felt like she was kind of like, whoa, this is a lot.
1: Absolutely.
0: You know? And I'm not getting ready to sit. She's a very pretty girl.
1: Yeah, absolutely.
0: Right? So
1: younger girl.
0: She was giving, huh?
1: Younger girl,
0: yeah,
1: too.
0: And she was giving off like, I'm pretty, and you're not going to mess up my hair or my outfit, and you're not going to get on me with all this sweat.
2: I thought maybe she was with a man, her dude or something, that she didn't want to give that vibe to Usher.
0: Well, hold on a second. And then I'm with everybody else, and I thought this. Maybe she was hoping Chris Brown was pulling her up on stage.
2: Now, that's what a lot of people was thinking, because they said they had some girls back, and they decided who was going to be on bring on stage, and she thought she was going
0: to be on with
2: Chris Brown.
0: And she's young. What is she, like 22?
1: Something like that.
0: That's what everybody said. That would have been more of a fit.
1: Sure. Now, and she actually did come out with a statement that kind of like co-signs what y'all are saying about her like choosing Chris Brown over Usher. Pretty much she said in her statement that she put on social media, she said, first off, nobody is declining to go on stage. I look good. Good as hell. You thought I wasn't gonna let thousands of people see me on the big screen where you snitches will never be. My mom and I had floor seats. So she wasn't there with her man. She was actually there with her mom.
2: Okay.
1: She said, my mom and I had floor seats. Their team approached us and moved us to VIP before the show even started. Pretty privilege is something you 304s will never know nothing about.
2: Wow.
1: Okay. Is what she
0: now,
1: said.
0: Now, hold on. Now, I will say, I saw her statement.
1: Yeah.
0: And then I saw her mom's.
1: Yeah.
0: Then I saw her auntie.
1: Ainey went kind of hard.
0: She did.
1: Ainey went kind of hard. She also basically said that y'all wanted me to get up there and F him on stage. She said that she thought she was going up there for Chris Brown.
0: Yeah.
1: They don't tell you who you're going up there for. What Ainey basically said, listen, we are all together. Between me, my niece, her mama, my daughter, her daddy,
0: hold on a second.
1: Her sister-in-law, baby cousin, Tracy.
0: As Tracy was saying, that Ainey, she wanted all the smoke.
1: Nah, for real.
0: All of it.
1: The Ainey basically came out with a statement on social media and said she looked at Usher the same way Usher looked at Diddy when he tried him
0: she
1: for
0: sure
1: the first
0: did.
1: Time.
0: Oh, she sure
2: wow.
0: did.
2: Wow.
0: She said that.
2: Wow.
0: She said that.
1: Which is why I say the Ainey went kind of hard.
0: She did.
1: The Ainey went a little
0: she
1: hard.
0: I'm telling you, she wanted it all.
1: Now, the Ainey name is Tia Bird. The girl is basically saying her name is Gabrielle Cheyenne. She's saying that a lot of people pretty much on social media is giving her a lot of hate because of the way that she interacted with Usher on that stage. And she was like, look, y'all ain't finna bully me on social media.
0: I agree with her, though. I agree. I'm with her like that. If that wasn't, you know what I mean? Like, here's this guy that you're not really necessarily coming to see per se. You like you like him.
1: Right.
0: You respect him. And at 22, she's probably looking at him like he's like, you know, daddy.
1: A little older,
0: A little older.
1: Yeah.
0: And he's on her sweat. Everything. I'm not grinding and kissing all up on him either.
1: Not only that, she said once she got back off stage, she had a really nice conversation with Usher's wife.
0: Yeah.
1: Can you imagine him grinding on you, kissing on you live in front of everybody, and then getting off stage talking to the man
2: wife?
0: But let me tell you something about that girl. That girl was bad, though. I loved it. They were showing her as she was walking through the crowd.
1: Hey, she was tougher than bootleg.
0: She pretty girl.
1: She was tougher than bootleg.
2: Y'all said she was in her 20s, so mama was probably like, look, that should be my position, and you wait for Chris.
1: Thanks.
0: Really.
2: That's my age.
1: Big fan. You know how I knew she was young too. She had one of them chest tattoos.
0: Yes, she did. Yes, she did. Long tattoo too.
1: It's right in the center of that cleavage.
0: It went down her sternum.
1: Indeed. Let me serve you up. Let me serve you up.
0: Okay. Trey likes that. Yes, Trey likes any woman with a tattoo in the middle of her chest. He's in love.
1: Now she gonna swing on you.
2: Oh yeah.
1: The chest tattoo women. Oh, they gonna swing
2: on you, but the chest tattoo say, With God and we trust.
0: Not in God we trust. All right. Thank you for that report over there, Trey. I appreciate
2: Absolutely.
0: It. It's Didi in the morning.
2: Hell no.
0: The best part of your morning is coming right back. More Didi in the morning next on Live 96.7.
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0: I'm Young Thug too. 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
1: Where you at?
0: At the house with it, watching Sinners.
1: Who you with?
0: On the couch with my favorite sinner. I was about to, but you convinced us. Should I decorate her walls or log off to Pinterest? 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Even if I fall

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1: JY, turn me up. Miami. That's all my scammers and my kid money.

0: All right, listen, we're going to play our $1,000 minute game. Good morning, it's Didi in the morning. There is Trey G, also comedian, J.J. Williamson. And we're going to give up some cash. But before we give up the cash, they say this. This is the temperature to get the best night's sleep. What is the temperature for y'all?
1: For me, I think it's different for everybody, though.
2: Yeah, for sure.
0: What's yours, Trey?
2: For me personally, 69 degrees.
0: 69, you need it that cold?
2: I love it. Yeah, when it's like that in the room dark, yeah. Mm-hmm.
0: All right, what about you, JJ?
1: 75.
0: Damn, you on fire.
1: Yeah.
0: Are you serious?
1: I like to put that one leg out, then they go to like 68.
0: No, hell no. Look, I have to have it at least at 71.
2: Really? 71?
0: 70, 71.
2: All right,
0: yeah.
2: All right. If it's at 75, I'm going to have to wash them sheets in the morning.
0: Yeah, you're going
2: to
0: be sweating.
1: Boy, well, I cut my cellophane on, too, though.
0: Oh, hell no.
2: Don't have no nightmares. It's going to turn into a water bed.
1: Boy.
0: Wait, are you peeing on yourself?
2: Well, you sweat. When you nerd.
0: Come on, don't do that.
2: Come on now. We better.
1: But it might be a little mixture.
0: By the way, how old were y'all when y'all stopped peeing in the bed?
1: I'm about 17.
0: Oh, okay.
2: 17.
0: Okay. Yeah. Okay.
2: You had a problem.
1: Yeah, I had a problem. I'm about 17.
2: You had a problem.
0: Trey looked like he tore up that bed.
2: Stop. By the time I was like, I don't know, maybe like single digits, okay. I stopped peeing in the bed.
0: Hey, did your mama have to air that mattress out, though?
2: She flipped it a few times.
0: Flipped it a few times? Yeah.
2: Yeah, she gonna flip it.
1: Yeah.
2: Turn it.
1: Trey had them Star Wars sheets, too, so when he peed in the bed, it looked like Star Wars was on the wall.
2: Shut up.
0: Okay.
2: Stop.
0: 65 degrees is the ideal temperature. Let's go. Star Wars sheets.
3: Star Wars. With the $1,000 minute game. A Didi in the Morning exclusive.
1: I had Star Wars sheets and I had Scooby-Doo's.
0: No, you didn't.
1: I had some Scooby-Doo's.
0: Oh, wow.
1: I used to always lay on Thelma.
2: Oh, no.
0: I used to always lay on Thelma. Which one was Thelma? That ain't the one with the glasses, is it?
1: No, that's Daphne.
0: Okay. Yeah. The fact that you know their name, I'm done. All right.
1: Here we go. Play too much.
0: Here we go. I think this is Steve. Hey, Steve.
4: Hey, how you doing?
0: What's going on, Steve?
1: What you doing this morning, my man?
4: Man, I am actually sitting outside of the VA getting ready to go in appointment.
1: Okay. Everything okay?
4: Yeah, everything okay. Just an annual checkup.
1: I ain't mad at you, man. I'm glad you're doing that, my brother.
0: Well, Steve, we're going to spin this wheel. Let's spin this wheel and see if we can get you some extra cash before we get into our $1,000 minute game. Here we go.
3: DJ. J. Cruz. JJ from The Sip. Trey G.
5: $20 bonus.
1: Come on, man.
2: All right, Steve, we're going to get you paid for you going to that doctor's office, lower that BP just a little bit. You see what I'm saying?
1: Yeah, absolutely. Sure.
2: Yes, indeed.
4: It just went down.
2: Come on, now. If you don't know the answer to the question, what you going to say, Big Steve?
4: Next question.
2: There you go. You can say that, or you can just say
1: pass.
2: Pass a little quicker.
4: Pass. Okay.
2: There you go.
4: Okay, all right.
2: And then we're going to spin the
1: block. See how quick that was?
0: I like Steve. Steve said next question.
1: Next question.
2: You can tell he's somebody daddy now.
1: Yeah. Now slow it down before that BP go back up.
2: No. We're going to read you the next question, and we'll spin the block. All right, Steve?
4: Okay.
2: Let's get paid. First question. What is the capital city of Texas?
4: Austin.
1: Yeah.
2: How many sides does a hexagon have?
4: Hexagon. Five.
1: Mm-mm.
4: Six.
2: There you go. You're right. Which planet is known as the red planet?
4: Mars.
1: Yeah.
2: What is frozen water called?
4: Frozen ice.
1: Come on now.
2: Which sport uses a puck?
4: Hockey.
1: Shoulder. Mm-hmm.
2: How many days are in a leap year?
4: Leap year. 364.
1: 366.
2: There you go. What is the largest ocean on the earth?
4: The Pacific.
1: You ain't playing around, man.
2: Mm-hmm. What is the name of the toy cowboy in Toy Story?
4: Toy cowboy
2: in
4: Toy Story. Woody.
2: Which U.S. holiday is celebrated on July 4th?
4: 4th of July.
1: Mm-mm. What they call it, though?
2: What's the name?
4: Independence Day.
1: Come on, man.
2: Spell the word cheetah.
4: Cheetah?
2: Uh-huh.
1: Oh, my God, man.
0: No, hey. Yeah. Hey, Steve.
1: Steve, you heard that damn bell.
0: You ran out of time, sir.
1: You know you heard that buzzer.
0: Yeah, you got 9 out of 10, sir.
1: Guys always trying to go on through with it, though, don't it?
0: Yeah.
1: No, he heard that buzzer.
0: Yeah, you did. You ran out of time. You got 9 out of 10. That's great, Steve. Cheetah is spelled C-H-E-A-T-A-H, okay?
1: Sheesh.
4: Got
0: All right.
4: Got
0: you. Hey, listen, you got 9 out of 10. You're going to get $10 every correct answer. We add it up. It's $90. Add that extra 20. You got $110.
1: Hey.
2: Not bad.
4: Oh, yeah. Blood pressure dropped.
0: All right. All right. I'll
1: tell you.
2: That
1: Steve,
2: it dropped.
0: No, you didn't. He said it dropped.
1: Matter of fact, in BP terms, it's 9 out of 10 pretty good.
0: Okay, you know what? I don't know. Here's the deal. Yeah. Do me a favor. Steve, tell everybody the show that gave you a shot at $1,000.
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0: Good morning. It's Dee Dee in the morning. All right, let's have a conversation. You know what? It was all about vacation for us last week. What did everybody do? What did everybody get into? I know JJ was in L.A. all week.
1: I went to L.A., man. Yeah, I went to L.A., went on the West Coast, man, and went out there to promote my comedy special that's getting ready to come out on August the 2nd, man. So I went out there and performed. I did a couple of podcasts.
0: Did you go to Victorville? Because shouts out to Victorville.
1: Victorville, man. You know what? Traffic was so bad, I didn't get a chance to get up there.
0: All right.
1: So,
0: all right.
1: Yeah, I went out there to perform, man. I went out to L.A., performed a couple of spots, man, did some podcasts. Then I detoured on my way back home. Detoured and stopped in Vegas.
0: Yes, you did.
1: Performed in Vegas, get my gamble on. I went and I got suited and booted with my tuck on. Went to see Jeezy.
0: Okay, Mason, did you see our girl Lunel? Because she's in Vegas.
1: She wasn't there that particular weekend. Oh. I mean, she wasn't there at the time I was there.
0: Okay.
1: But I did perform at the club she was at, though.
0: Okay, there it is.
1: I did perform at the club that she had.
2: Make sure you give her due now.
1: Yeah. So thank you. So I went and performed there and I went to go see Jeezy.
0: Mm-hmm.
1: That was a dope concert.
0: Was it really?
1: It was a dope concert, man. Shout out to Jeezy, man. What are you doing with that orchestra, man? It was dope.
0: Yeah, it was a real orchestra,
1: yeah,
0: JJ?
1: Yeah, it really was. They were jamming their ass out, too.
2: What was the crowd like? Was it really like black tie?
1: Oh, yeah, black tie. Everybody was suited in booth. Now, you still had them stragglers. Came in there with just some t-shirts and some
0: shorts.
1: Couldn't
0: let it go?
1: Couldn't let it go. Didn't feel like dressing up. But everybody was dressed up, man. Had their gowns on, tucks and bow ties and everything, man. I got recognized a lot up in that thing, too.
0: Did you win any money?
1: I did not.
0: Okay.
2: Yeah, I heard he brought Jadakiss out, too.
1: Jadakiss was there. Jadakiss. We gon' make it. We gon' make it. Hey, boy, he came out there and did that, boy. I'm gonna throw my shirt up.
0: Okay.
1: Shut up.
0: All right. Okay. I almost split my pants.
1: Yeah.
0: Trey, what you do for vacation?
2: Yeah, I had a little staycation, what it felt like, but I did actually get some rest.
1: Okay.
2: I did get some rest. You know, vacation, you got to kind of like sleep for the first couple of days,
0: yeah,
2: at least.
0: Yeah.
2: You got to chill a little bit. But I did actually have a hosting as well. Shout out to Southern University Alumni Chapter.
1: Not some Jaguars.
2: Come on, them Jaguars. And JJ, I ain't gonna lie to you. They know how to party.
1: Do know how to party.
2: And I ain't gonna lie to you. I know they're the Jaguars, but I seen some Cougars in that thing.
1: You saw some Cougars in there?
2: Boy, I seen some Cougars in that thing.
1: They was in there?
2: Yes, indeed. The Southern University Alumni Chapter actually had me host an event for them, so shouts out to them. Went to an award show over the weekend. Southern Taste of Dallas is what it was called. They honored like different restaurants in the city.
0: Right.
2: So shouts out to the Southern Taste of Dallas as well, and I went to see the Odyssey.
0: Oh, did you? How'd you like it?
2: I loved it.
0: Really?
2: I loved it.
1: My son went last night. He said, "Dad, it was dope.
0: I gotta
1: it was
0: a good one." Wait a minute, Lupita Nyong'o.
2: Yeah.
0: How was she?
2: And she plays Helena Troy, and it was a lot of controversy. You know, Elon Musk had a bunch to say about it. She did a great job. She was one of the highlights for me. And not only did I go see it, I went to see it in 4DX.
0: I'm going to have to go see it then.
2: It's good.
0: Is that good? Isn't it number one? It's the number one movie or something like that?
2: I think it's literally Chris Nolan's. He's the director. It's his highest grossing movie up until this point, like in his career, like the fastest as well.
0: Hey, thank you, Elon Musk, for talking about that and making everybody
2: go see it.
0: Because he had a problem with Lupita playing a beautiful woman like that. He's just like,
2: my
0: what?
2: God. And she did a great job.
0: My vacation, I'll tell you, my vacation was actually, I spent a lot of time at home. I had a lot of stuff I had to do, meetings and things like that, right? I was being a grown-up. I was actually being a grown-up, which was a trip to me.
2: Don't you hate when you have to work on vacation?
0: And I was working on vacation. But I did find it. Okay, let me just tell you what happened. So about 2 days before, let's say on Tuesday, I finally say to the husband, I got to get out of town. I got to feel like I'm on vacation because when I stay home, it doesn't feel like I'm on vacation.
1: Right.
0: And everybody calls me or I'm, So anyway, I found a cheap flight for us to go to Mexico.
2: Okay.
0: Boy, was it cheap.
1: Damn.
0: Shouts out to Southwest Airlines.
2: I ain't gonna lie, the way you make it sound, it's like they dropped you off in the middle of one of them towns.
0: Pretty much.
2: Damn.
0: So we went to Mexico. Went to a small place called Hobosh.
2: Okay.
0: You fly into Cancun and then you drive 2 hours and then you get on a ferry and then you're on this island, which is full of nothing but mosquitoes.
2: Oh, God.
0: Mosquitoes and good food.
2: Damn.
0: But it was coming back. Let me tell you something. Man, Southwest, no wonder the ticket was cheap. We landed at noon. My connection, my next flight wasn't until 6:25 in the evening.
1: Damn.
2: What did you do for 5 hours?
0: From noon to six, the husband and I just played dominoes in the airport.
2: I know you lying.
0: We walked around the airport. We ate. We drank. That was my vacation in the airport.
2: It ain't that much re-nigging in this world.
1: For real.
2: I know y'all play spades, too, at least one. It ain't that much re-nigging in the world, boy.
0: Oh, there's a lot of re-nigging up in there. There was a lot of re-nigging up in that airport.
2: No, damn.
0: Especially on Southwest.
1: Yeah, you were Southwest. And then what's crazy is the plane was just sitting there.
2: They ain't had to go get nobody, come back.
0: Nope, it just sat there. About 7 hours like we did.
2: Really?
0: Yep, that was my vacation, so... It was good.
2: Not bad. I mean, at least you got the rest a little bit. Yeah,
0: I did. I
2: got away a little bit, too.
1: Yeah. And came back with some mosquito bumps.
0: There it is. No. All right.
2: We need some more vacation days.
0: Yes, we do.
1: Yeah.
0: It's Dee Dee in the morning.
3: Yeah.

0: Live 96.7. Good morning. It's Didi in the morning. Listen, let's get into the hot topics right now. No, it's not about LeBron. I know a lot of people listen.
1: Sure?
0: No, it's not. Even though I'm watching everywhere about LeBron and this decision to go to the 76ers.
1: Boy.
0: That's a big one. You see how much this man like generates a conversation? Mm-hmm. Anybody realize?
1: Yeah.
0: Did anybody hear how much they said he's going to bring to the city of Philly? Has anybody heard?
2: Mm.
0: Oh, let's get into the hot topics. I don't know. We're
3: crazy,
0: about
3: scary, and hilarious. Hot topics.
4: Give them what they asked for.
3: Only on Didi in the Morning.
0: Here I am saying I wasn't going to talk about LeBron, but I was seeing something on the news. They were talking about how LeBron is going to take his reign to Philly. They said, guess how much money he brings into the city? $400 million.
1: Ooh.
0: It's going to generate $400 million for that city just to have him on the team. And they're only paying him, what, $8
5: million? Yeah, for 2 years.
1: I ain't going to lie. The Cowboys fan in me, it hurts to root for Philly, but I got to
0: do it.
1: I got to do it for my boat. For my boat.
0: Your boat?
1: They're my biggest of all time.
0: I know that's right.
1: For my boat.
5: Them Philly steaks finna be so like crazy around there now.
0: Yeah.
1: Cheese steaks.
0: But can you believe the fact that he can bring that much, one person can bring that much to a city?
1: Yep.
0: That's why I said, you know, every city should have been wanting that man.
1: Facts.
0: Every city.
1: See,
0: no
1: but I thought
0: what.
1: He was going to go to Golden State. I thought he was going to, him and Steph Curry was going to team up for the last few years of his career and do something together. But
0: yeah,
1: he wanted to go another way.
5: Yeah.
0: The other thing we got to talk about, y'all see Rick Ross. What? Oh, you talk about the boat for real.
1: Rosé. Yeah. So, you know, Rick Ross and 50 Cent going to beef what it seemed like forever. 50 was talking about how Rick Ross's latest album didn't do well on the charts. And Rick Ross ran off with the label's money. Well, Rick Ross was not going to take that laying down. He jabbed back at 50 Cent saying, you ran off on Shreveport.
6: Whatever my final numbers are, I'm going to throw a party for them because the boat can do this. You understand? Excuse me, before you mention what 50 said, let me ask how's it going over there in Shreveport. How's it going to Shreveport? You borrowed all them people money. Did you return their money back? And because Shreveport ain't give the loans you was looking for. Because they smart. L.A. don't need a film studio. Hollywood don't need a. Why would you need a film studio? You're stealing them people money. Get them people back their money, Curtis. Now.
5: He said, now.
0: Oh, Rick Ross.
1: They going to be forever. My God.
0: But I got to give it to Rick Ross. He does stay in it with 50. He don't back down.
5: Nah.
0: And they go back and forth. It's almost equal.
5: He be having some great comebacks,
0: he does,
5: too.
0: He does.
5: Yeah. But I didn't know. At first, I thought he was trying to put his shirt on with all that noise in his back. I'm like, damn, he's trying to put the turtleneck on?
1: Stop.
5: God damn.
1: He was on a boat.
5: Oh, that was a boat.
1: Yes, he was on a yacht.
5: The boat was on a boat.
0: Yeah, the boat was on a boat.
1: The boat on a boat.
5: Okay.
1: He was on a boat.
0: All right. Hey, and then finally, we must talk about Young Miami. So she was at, first of all, let me just say this. I saw Young Miami at, you know, the legendary Hot 97.
1: Summer Jam.
0: You know, radio station in New York had their Summer Jam. Some people said the Summer Jam looked like it was a high school talent show.
5: Damn.
1: Stop
0: they,
1: it.
0: They did.
1: Stopped it. They had Fetty Wap there. French Montana
0: Fetty.
1: Was also
0: I'm
1: in the
0: like,
1: building.
0: Yeah, she's fine. I love you.
1: Well, Young Miami was also in the building as well. They say that Young Miami was giving out Goyard bags full of money as well.

0: to and brought out some Goyard bags. Everybody said they thought she was going to give them away, but instead she went in there and got money and threw it to the audience.
1: Got to. Yeah, got to, man. And that's probably like the song of the summer when she mentioned Goyard bags.
0: I was in Mexico for vacation. They were playing it.
1: I know you lying. I know you lying.
0: Spanish version. I said, what?
2: Shut up. Not the Spanish version.
0: Couldn't escape it.
2: Ay, ay, ay. Shouts out to Young Miami, though, man. Song of the summer.
0: The mariachi band was playing it, too. I was like, nah.
3: For real.
0: No, we not.
2: Cut it out.
0: All right. Listen, those right there are your hot topics. Coming up, we're going to shut the show down next. It's Didi in the morning. It's Didi in the morning on Live 96.7, brought to you by Fat Daddies in Hagerstown. 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

0: All right, we're done. The show is over. But what did we learn today? Trey, anything you remember?
1: We learned that Jamal Bryant, he actually struck back at Dr. Cheyenne Bryant, who put her cap and gown on doing the Netflix challenge the other day. He said that Cheyenne sent him a cease and desist. Stop talking about me, is what she said.
0: All right, JJ?
2: And I learned my man Ryan Clark, man, he got fired, man. He let y'all know the reasoning behind he got fired. And then we also learned that my man LeBron James signed with the Philadelphia 76ers.
0: LBJ. And we learned that Derrick Rose wasn't a fan of it. Like,
2: at all.
0: He's like, I ain't in this.
2: Nah, he's like, how many dozen you want?
0: He was like, I'm going to sell these roses. I don't care about that. Oh, we talked about we got a new Black Panther.
1: David Johnson.
0: Come on. And then we also talked about the fact that Diddy is in solitary confinement for, what did he do, choke somebody out?
1: That's what they said, allegedly, for 30 days. He's in solitary.
0: All right. Hey, listen, tomorrow on the show, get ready. We got a dope discussion for you. We got cash, laughs, and more. So meet us right back here on Diddy in the Morning.

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7: I used to think about immature things. 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Is this really your real phone number?
8: Some of y'all go get washed. 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But none of y'all ain't really got shit. 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

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Zodiac sign, it must be a Gemini moon, cause we about to go half. 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

0: 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I said it's been a while since you did something special for yourself. 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
1: I used to think about immature things. 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

0: 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It's Mike on the mic and for Ryan Spetzer this week. Drake said he's about to have the summer of his life. It's Shebang on live.
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0: The Hub City's Live 96.7. She is shutting down the comparisons to Nicki Minaj. That's Trim and Coconut Water. 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

0: special. I said, it's been a while since you did something special for yourself. 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
4: Lots of sunshine, 88 for a high, cloudy 70 for a low tonight, a chance of showers and thunderstorms tomorrow, and 80 for a high. Right now it's 85. Kehlani kicks off her world tour next month. By request for Lindsay in Hagerstown, it's folded on Live.

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0: 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That's a boogie with a hoodie and Kodak Black and Drowning. It's Mike on the mic in for Ryan Smitzer this week. 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

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This is what happens when the snack aisle and the beer cooler swipe right on each other. Cheez-It Coors Light beer cheese. Yeah, it's a thing. Coming soon to a store near you.

0: The Hub City's Live 96.7 taking an awkward moment and turning it into a classic from J. Cole. It's Mike on the mic in for Ryan Smetzer this week. 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
3: 81 between Hagerstown and Shippensburg, no issues. 81 between Hagerstown and Martinsburg at speed. On 70 between Big Pole and Frederick, it's at the posted speed limit on the eastbound side and on the westbound side. 11 from the West Virginia state line to Chambersburg, no crashes there. On 9, you're good to go from Hedgesville to Charlestown. And no issues being reported on 1630 or 316. That's traffic in your...
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0: 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I said it's been a while since you did something special for yourself. 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
4: Sunny and 90 for the rest of your Monday. Cloudy, 70 for a low tonight. Showers and thunderstorms, 81 for a high tomorrow. Right now it's 89 at the Hub City's Live 96.7. He's currently on vacation in Greece with the wife. It's Justin Bieber and Speed Demon on

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7: 81 between Hagerstown and Shippensburg, no issues. 81 between Hagerstown and Martinsburg at speed. On 70 between Big Pole and Frederick, it's at the posted speed limit on the eastbound side and on the westbound side. 11 from the West Virginia state line to Chambersburg, no crashes there. On 9, you're good to go from Hedgesville to Charlestown. And no issues being reported on 1630 or 316. That's traffic in Europe.
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3: Between Hagerstown and Shippensburg and 81, no delays in either direction. Between Hagerstown and Martinsburg, 81 is clear, north and south. On 70, between Big Pole and Frederick, you're good to go on the eastbound side as well as on the westbound side. On 11, from the West Virginia State Line to Chambersburg, no problems being reported. On 9, at speed, from Hedgesville to Charlestown, and you're good to go on 1630 and 316. That's traffic, and you're up to date.
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6: 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Katie was adopted from the shelter several years ago and recently returned because her owner had to go into a nursing home. 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Katie is a 9-year-old girl, mixed breed. We're not sure that there might be lab in there. She looks like a black lab, but it's not pure black lab by any stretch of the imagination. She is so sweet. She loves going on walks. She loves watching TV. 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
4: Yeah, sunny and 90 for the rest of your Monday. Cloudy, 70 for a low tonight. Showers and thunderstorms tomorrow. Could get some severe storms, gusty winds, maybe some hail. 82.

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25: Between Hagerstown and Shippensburg and 81, no delays in either direction. Between Hagerstown and Martinsburg, 81 is clear, north and south. On 70, between Big Pole and Frederick, you're good to go on the eastbound side as well as on the westbound side. On 11, from the West Virginia State Line to Chambersburg, no problems being reported. On 9, at speed, from Hedgesville to Charlestown, and you're good to go on 1630 and 316. That's traffic, and you're up to date.
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2: On 81 between Hagerstown and Shippensburg, you're at the posted speed limit. 81 from Hagerstown to Martinsburg, no issues northbound or southbound. On 70 between Big Pole and Frederick, clear east and west. On 11 from the West Virginia State Line to Chambersburg, no crashes. On 9 at speed from Hedgesville to Charlestown. And lanes are clear on 1630 and 316. That's traffic and you're up to date.
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0: while since you done something special. I said, it's been a while since you did something special for yourself. 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I said, it's been a while since you did something special for yourself. And we got it with this money, with that $1,000 minigame.
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4: Yeah, becoming cloudy tonight. Could get some storms later on. 74 a low. Cloudy showers, thunderstorms tomorrow. Could be severe. Maybe some strong winds and some hail and a high of 90. Right now, 89 at the Hub City's Live 96.7. Drake's YouTube channel was hacked over the weekend, and somebody uploaded Kendrick's Not Like Us. That did not go over well with Drake. It's too hard for the radio on Live.
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0: 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I love that song. Yay. And Lauryn Hill, I Can't Wait. It's Mike on the mic in for Ryan Smetzer this week on Live 96.7. Coming up tomorrow on DD in the Morning, guys will have all the hot topics. JJ will make you laugh. 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
23: On 81 between Hagerstown and Shippensburg, you're at the posted speed limit. 81 from Hagerstown to Martinsburg, no issues northbound or southbound. On 70 between Big Pole and Frederick, clear east and west. On 11 from the West Virginia State Line to Chambersburg, no crashes. On 9 at speed from Hedgesville to Charlestown. And lanes are clear on 1630 and 316. That's traffic and you're up to date.
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Usher brought a fan on stage, and when he brought the fan up on stage, she acted like she didn't want to be there, so he motioned for her to go. Well, she is now responding online saying she did want to be there and that she looked good ASF. Here he is with Kehlani. It's Shoulda Never on Live.

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2: 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Hey.

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You know, like, do you love me? Do you want me? Are you gonna call me like you said you would? 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

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Thorough as f- don't need your jazz. 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Zodiac sign, it must be a Gemini moon, cause we about to go half. Mistakenly, nobody been in a bag, but how many bodies done been in her?